Fine plastic gates and more for Edison Levitating, taking you to a higher level. If you're high enough, you can smell Staten Island from here. And if you're in Staten Island, God knows what you're smelling right now. How about Dua Lipa? Now, on the pause.

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1071 The Boss, the station you hear everywhere, Jersey Zone. 1071 The Boss. You can't hurry love, although somewhere between $8 and $50 million, you should probably have a wedding you can take at the pace you want. Maybe even get a yummy wedding cake. Good luck, Taylor and Travis.

107.1 The Boss, 99.7 South Jersey. Reviews coming back for the Bruno Mars concert tour. Just rolled through Detroit, and the fans were pretty excited about it. Great sets, great music, and this, I just might, from the romantic.

107.1 The Boss, 99.7 South Jersey, and of course, The Boss app. How about your kids winning the money this time? I'll tell you how they can after Michelle Branch. Here's Everywhere on The Boss.

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1: 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It's coming. A week from Friday. Blast off time. The summer kickoff party at Crab's Claw Inn on the beach, Route 35 in Lavalette. This is a Jersey Shore tradition. You got to be a part of. All free starting in the morning with Greg T. and Rochelle broadcasting live. This is all to benefit the Maureen E. Nolan Foundation Scholarship Fund. Joe Nolan will give his summer kickoff speech. We got the house bands, Captain O'Neill, the Eddie Testa Band, and more. You going to be there? I hope so. Get ready. Summer's coming. A week from Friday.
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Some like to jitterbug. Some like to stick a fork in it and rock and roll. Fork It River. This one's for you, AC/DC. You ready to shake? Don't know how to dance, but you do know how to rock and roll. I know, you never lost that. 107.1, The Boss.

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Looks like Mortal Kombat 2 just overtook Michael Jackson, at least for its debut weekend at the box office. Movie theaters, you still go to those? Or do you sit around and stream your favorite shows? That must mean you're going to watch another episode of Law & Order, right? First, we'll play Michael's Billie Jean on The Boss. Oh, don't turn this off. Turn it up.

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3: Jersey weather. Nor'east to Nick's latest forecast, rain possible overnight, low 54, showers at times tomorrow, 64. Port Monmouth has 60, East Brunswick has 61, it's 60 at Boss HQ.

1071 The Boss, 99.7 South Jersey. These are the stations Jersey's own. 1071 The Boss. Greg T and Rochelle back again tomorrow morning to try to wake you up. Hopefully that works out. We've got $100 gift cards to Rella's Italian Tavern in Brielle. Want to win? Wake up with them tomorrow. 1071 The Boss. And

1071 The Boss. The station you hear everywhere, Jersey's own 1071 The Boss. I don't know if you noticed lately, Dunkin' Donuts is combining a lot of interesting flavors together. Harry Styles has a donut hangout in England. He suggested to their owner to try his new drink and put it up on the menu. Combines coffee and orange juice. Name of that shop is Say Donuts. All I can think of is people walk in there saying, "Say, this new drink you came up with is..."

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Want to be the business of the day? Presented by Chocolate Carousel and Wall. All those pastries. Oh, you could be such a total hero right now. 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Enter your office in to win. Then listen to Michelle Immobile tomorrow in the midday while you're working. And maybe it'll happen. Just maybe. The Boss.

107.1 The Boss, 99.7 with an American Girl, Tom Petty and the Heartbreakers, a good old American tradition, summer on the Jersey Shore. Yeah, get ready. A week from Friday, it's blast-off time. We're on the beach. Crab's Claw Inn at the beach, Route 35 in La Valette. All free starting in the morning. Greg T. and Rochelle doing their show live. Michelle Emma Beale right after that. All to benefit the Maureen E. Nolan Foundation Scholarship Fund. All-star lineup, including Joe Nolan's summertime address to kick off the party. Captain O'Neill, yeah, the house band's going to be there. Eddie Testaband, you there. You there. Are you listening? See you a week from Friday.

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5: 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It's our way of saying thanks for listening to 107.1 The Boss. 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And we started out with 13 colonies. So if you're one of our 13 first place winners, you'll win $250 and a chance to come to the Boss Studio to record your submission to air.
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0: 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Hey, this weekend, don't forget, Ralphie's back with Totally 80s. It is an extraordinary adventure back to that decade. Here's Alex Warren on The Boss.
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3: Jersey weather. Nor'easter Nick's latest forecast: rain possible overnight, low 54. Showers at times tomorrow, 64. Port Reading has 59. Edison has 60. It's 59 at Boss HQ.

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Jersey Zone 1071, The Boss. Kid Rock, PNC Bank Arts Center. Want to see him in a special VIP package included? I'll tell you how. But first, Billy Ocean has to tell you about something simply awesome. 1071, The Boss.

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How's that for VIP, eh? The Boss. Whoa.

0: 107.1 The Boss, 99.7 South Jersey, and the Boss app. Get it. It's cool. Hi, it's Levine on the scene. You know what else is cool? Summer's coming. Actually, it's going to be hot, isn't it? Week from Friday, blast-off time. Yes, that summer tradition on the Jersey Shore happens again. The kickoff party. Crab's Claw Inn on the beach, Route 35 and Lavalette. It's all free starting in the morning. All the benefit of the Marine E. Nolan Foundation Scholarship Fund. We got the all-star lineup going. Joe Nolan will give his summer kickoff address. Captain O'Neill, the house band, they're performing live. So are the Eddie Testa Band. You going to be there? Good. We'll see you out there a week from Friday.
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1: 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Brighten up your workday with a delicious gift box from Chocolate Carousel and Wall. 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And a chance to win a Nest thermostat, courtesy of our Make a Difference Monday sponsor, New Jersey Natural Gas, and $100 in New Jersey Lottery scratch-off tickets. 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And we're inviting Monmouth and Ocean County High School students to take part in the America 250 High School Student Independence Challenge. In 175 words or less, tell us what the Declaration of Independence means to you. And we started out with 13 colonies. So if you're one of our 13 first place winners, you'll win $250 and a chance to come to the Boss Studio to record your submission to air.
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and thanks for listening longer in Bayville. It's 107.1 The Boss. It's Thursday morning. Hunter Farman, good morning. We'll hear from the Cars, the Calling, the Eurythmics. They're all coming up after Genesis.

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Eddie Testa Band, The Captain and O'Neill, and more. Plus, Joe Nolan's kickoff to summer with his salute to New Jersey. 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

107.1 The Boss, 99.7. The weather is getting warmer, and of course that means it's summer blast-off season. We will once again be out at the Crab's Claw Inn in Lavalette May 22nd. That's a Friday. You can get all the details at 107.1theboss.com. We'll have some cool stuff, live performances, so much more. Hope to see you there.

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2: Good morning. I'm Valerie Seagraves. Seaside Heights Mayor Tony Vaz is promising a safe, controlled Memorial Day on his boardwalk as plans are in place to prevent a repeat of last year's violent, unofficial summer kickoff. The mayor even requesting state police horses to patrol. China's President Xi rolls out the red carpet for President Trump, and this from Trump in response.
3: You and I have known each other now for a long time. In fact, the longest relationship of our two countries that any president and president has had. And that's to me an honor.
2: China gets more than half its oil from the Middle East, most of it from Iran. Trump wants Xi to push Iran to reopen the Strait of Hormuz. In South Toms River, a couple sitting in their car heard gunshots and narrowly escaped an armed man running into their home. More comes out now about a story earlier this week. Brian Lansom was armed with more than 600 rounds of ammunition, arrived in Ocean County from Maine on the hunt for his ex-girlfriend and her father. It was the start of a domestic incident set to turn deadly. And the price of travel to MetLife for the World Cup gets cheaper again. Both New Jersey and New York adding school buses to the transportation mix. New Jersey officials announced that round-trip bus fares to the stadium have been dropped from $80 to $20. For fans who already purchased the original $80 bus tickets, officials say refunds will be issued to cover the price difference. In our next report at 6, what a day! Commuters on both sides of the Hudson clobbered.

0: and stuck for hours. A person on the tracks in Red Bank is hit and killed. We'll tell you about that. I'm Valerie Seagraves on 107.1 The Ball. Jersey
1: weather. Not really a great day out there for your Thursday. Cloudy skies are going to be plaguing the area as low pressure hangs offshore. Temperatures are going to be in the low to mid 60s, but things get better, like really, really good as we go into the weekend. 80s on Saturday, could get to 90 for multiple days in a row. We'll talk more about that coming up in just a bit.
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1: Good morning. It's 6 o'clock. I'm Valerie Seagraves. Commuters on both sides of the Hudson River sat stuck for hours in travel mishaps Wednesday. The person hit and killed at the Red Bank train station. Service on the North Jersey coastline suspended for hours. On the new NJT app, a survey late yesterday on the agency's performance if you were caught in that. A passenger next to me on a later train coming back to New Jersey saying while he sat for hours, others were bused to another location only to be returned to where they started. And then to add insult to injury, up at the George Washington Bridge, falling debris that hit a car, the Jersey-bound lower level of that crossing shut all day long and overnight. It is due to reopen today. In South Toms River, a couple sitting in their car heard gunshots and narrowly escaped an armed man running into their home. More comes out now about a story earlier this week from The Patch. Brian Lansom was armed with more than 600 rounds of ammunition when he arrived in Ocean County from Maine. The affidavit now public. It was the start of a domestic incident set to turn deadly when Lansom's ex-girlfriend ended the relationship in a FaceTime call. Cops were there and waiting. Lansom drove right by her. He was shot when he ignored police commands to stand down. China's President Xi rolls out the red carpet for President Trump, and in response, Trump promises a good relationship going forward. China gets more than half of its oil from the Middle East, most of it from Iran. Trump wants Xi to push Iran to reopen the Strait of Hormuz. Seaside Heights Mayor Tony Vaz is promising a safe, controlled Memorial Day on his boardwalk after last year's violent start. The plan this year is to keep the crowds moving along the boards.

0: The mayor even requesting state police horses to patrol. And a Blockbuster live auction is set for the end of the month in Manhattan. Julian's Auctions is bringing its Music Icons event live to the Hard Rock Cafe in Times Square. Ace Frehley's 1975 Les Paul, Stevie Ray Vaughan's MTV Unplugged Guild guitar, and even the guitar Johnny Cash played the first time he went on stage at the Grand Ole Opry, all up for auction May 29th and 30th. Bid live in New York, online from anywhere in the world, or by phone. I'm going to watch the live stream. In our next report at 6:30, travel tickets to the World Cup matches get even cheaper thanks to the wheels on the bus that go round and round. We'll tell you about that. I'm Valerie Seagraves on 107.1 The Boss.
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1: together.
3: Well, if you're getting off of the New Jersey Turnpike, getting on at the... Well, if you're getting off the New Jersey Turnpike at Interchange 13, there is an accident in one of the toll lanes. It's actually the second one from the right. They've got the three right toll lanes shut down as you come off the turnpike from both the inner and outer roadways getting off at 13. So that's going to slow you down just a little bit. I mean, it's really hardly any kind of a problem at all, at least not right now. I was looking at camera, and it seems to be moving along very, very nicely this morning. You don't have any problem.

0: morning. You don't have any problems really elsewhere around the area. Everything else seems to be in pretty good shape. We're doing very well on the parkway, pretty much at or above the speed limit all the way on up to the Driscoll Bridge. We have no issues either way on 195. We're looking good as you travel northbound on Route 9. Just a little bit of a delay just north of Route 18. Mass Transit at this point, New Jersey Transit trains on the corridor and the coastline running on or close to schedule. I'm Joe Nolan with Traffic 107.1 The Boss.
1: Kind of looks cloudy, dull, overcast, boring, all that stuff first thing this morning. Maybe a little bit of broken sunshine for the afternoon. But anyway you slice it, it's going to be a cooler day. Temperatures only topping out in the 60s. Into the 70s tomorrow, 80 Saturday, 90 or better for a few days starting on Sunday. In the Norcast Weather Center, I'm Nor'easter Nick.
2: Did he just say 90 or better starting on Sunday? Wow. All right, guys, it is your Boss Sports Update. I'm Greg T. Let's get into it. The Yankees, they lost one yesterday to the Orioles, 7-0. I mean, they are, that's just horrible. The Mets, they beat the Tigers yesterday, 3-2. The Phillies, they lost to the Red Sox, 3-1. And your Red Bulls were in action, and they beat Columbus, 3-2. Your Boss Sports lineup for tonight, Yankees, they are off. They are getting ready for that three-game set starting tomorrow at Citi Field against the Mets. The Mets, they do have a game later on today at Citi Field. It's a matinee. First pitch, 1:10. And your Phillies, they're back at it against the Red Sox again in Boston. First pitch, 6:45. Your New York Liberty spending a little bit more time out there in Portland as they take on the Fire again. Tip off at 10 o'clock. And that does it. Rochelle and I kick off the show right after this.
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0: We're breaking it down. Come on. I got a feeling in my body that we're going to have a great show today. It is 10 after 6, 107.1 The Boss and 99.7. It's me, Greg T. And yes, it is 107.1 Boss Time Check. 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Oh, where are my manners? Rochelle, good morning.
2: Good morning. How are you, T?
0: I'm doing just fine.
2: Oh, good.
0: As all of the animals start to rise and shine here on the farm, hello to all the roosters. Yes, rise and shine on this Thursday morning. Good morning. Yes, all of you. And to the cows. Valerie Seagraves, good morning to you, my friend.
3: Hey there, GT. How's it hanging?
0: Hiya, hey. Hanging good. To the sheep. Yes, good morning, sheep. We're all rising and shining. Of course, Mr. Ed. We cannot forget Mr. Ed. There you go. We got Joe Nolan coming into the studio in just a little bit. And ladies and gentlemen, the phone lines are officially open at 732-774.

0: 844-44-44. We want to hear about what your day is going to be like. Give us a ring. I double dare you. I double dare you. Rochelle, how was your day yesterday? What's your day like today?
1: My day was good yesterday, kind of just low key. After I was done with the show, I had a bunch of meetings that I had to do and a bunch of phone calls. So I did those for work and for the blast off and just to get some stuff done. And then I went to the gym.
0: Oh.
1: And then I went and picked the kids up from school, and
0: yeah.
1: Grayson had baseball practice, so we did baseball, and it was freezing, and that was fine. And then Lola and I started watching a Broadway show on TV, because we like to do that. That's one of those things we're
0: doing.
1: Broadway
0: on TV? What'd you watch?
1: Yeah, so there's, honestly, I can't even recall the name of it, but she's been asking me to watch this show, this performance, and it's about this mother who loses her son, and she kind of becomes, like, schizophrenic, and she stops taking her medication, because when she doesn't take her medication, she still sees her son, and it's so sad, and I've been telling her for months that I don't want to watch it, because I'm like, this is horrible, this is so sad. She's like, Mom, you have to watch it, you'll just cry with me the whole time. And so finally she convinced me to start it yesterday, and like the first song, and I'm like, this is awful, I don't want to watch this.
0: Yeah, so that is not uplifting. Why would you want to sit through that? Why?
1: No, I don't know. She's a moody teenager and she likes to cry.
0: Oh, my
1: I don't know. So we didn't finish it. We just started it because then it was bedtime and we had to do, you know, the school stuff. But I'm like, I don't want to, can't we watch Rent or, well, that one's not really uplifting.
0: Well, just something uplifting,
1: something,
0: please, I beg.
1: I mean, like, oh, it's so sad. I'm like, I don't want to watch a show
2: about
1: you.
2: I don't live in your house, Rochelle.
1: Oh my gosh, it was just so emotional. I'm like, this is not, I don't know. But yeah, so, and then today, the kids have a half day. So as soon as I'm done with the show, I'm going to go pick them up from school, and we're going to hang out today. So I'm excited to have the whole day with them.
0: Right, so you can have a better, happier day today.
1: Yeah.
2: She's
1: going to make me finish this thing. I'll find the name of it, and I'll let you know.
0: No, please, don't even tell me. No, I'm erasing it from my mind right now. No,
1: I know.
0: No.
1: It's so sad.
0: Yeah, we don't need that.
1: Terrible.
0: Okay. Well, let's get happy. Valerie Seagraves, how was your day yesterday?
3: I went to the matinee on Broadway, and then I met the most interesting guy coming back on the train because he got stuck in all the Red Bank hoopla that was going on when they hit the pedestrian on the track. So I got the inside scoop on what that was all about and what people's day was like yesterday as they were stuck. But let me go back to the musical.
0: How was that?
3: It was so good.
0: Nice.
3: I have never seen a two-person musical stage show on Broadway.
0: Wow.
3: So the set was amazing because it was very simple and it had to multitask.
0: Yeah.
3: And two actors.
0: You're kidding.
3: Crazy. Wow. They were so good. And it's got 8 Tony nominations and they think it's going to sweep. I talked to one of the marketing people that was outside after the musical was over because the producers of the show hired this marketing company, and I won't give away anything about the plot,
0: sure.
3: But there's some Chinese fortune cookies involved in the story. So when you were leaving the theater, the promotions people were out there handing the
0: fortune cookie out as part of a marketing thing.
4: Nothing better than a fortune cookie.
3: And they were good fortune cookies, too. She gave me 2 so I could eat one and save one as a...
0: Please, bring one right here. I need to open up and see what my fortune is going to be like. I need to know now.
3: It says this time next year you're going to be happy.
0: Okay, I'll take
4: there
0: that.
4: There you go.
0: Nice. You know what? Thank you very much, Valerie Seagraves, for the win. Thank you.
3: And as much fun as my day was yesterday, today's going to be even better because Dr. Leitner, I'm here to get my teeth cleaned. I will see you in a few hours.
0: I've never heard anybody excited to go to the dentist. Are you excited? You love your dentist that much?
3: Yeah.
0: All right. Well, there you go. I think that's awesome. There you go. You know, I enjoy my dentist. I go to see Dr. Min.
3: So does Rochelle.
0: Rochelle, you have a good dentist?
1: I do. It's not even the dentist. I just like going to the dentist. I love having my teeth cleaned. Like, I love that feeling.
0: What is wrong with the show? I love it. Joe Nolan, now I remember you don't like the dentist, right?
4: No. Let them fall out like chiclets.
0: That's great.
3: It's a lot of fun kissing you.
0: Yeah.
4: I go. I have to go. But it's just...
3: Poor Marianne.
4: Can't stand going to the dentist.
0: Man. All right. Well, Joe, you're up. So, how was your day yesterday? What's your day like today, Joe?
4: Day was pretty good. Did the thing for a week from Friday. Wrote that, so that's done. So that's the big thing with that I have to get done.
1: That's exciting. So, did you put them in the envelopes, Joe?
4: Not yet. I gotta finish it up a little bit. I gotta juice you a little bit.
0: Hey, did you find out who painted your boat?
4: No.
0: Oh man, I'm hooked on that story.
4: I think it was a mistake. I think the yard did it. and I think they sent the kids out, you know, to go paint the boat.
5: Wow.
4: And they found the wrong one and they painted it. So,
5: oh my God.
4: I don't know what happened. I don't have any idea who did it yet. It's still a mystery.
5: Wow, that is great. So, you got a free boat painting.
4: Well, you know what? If it was just somebody doing it, like a friend of ours who just doesn't want to tell us, you know, that's like a $500 or $600 job.
5: Yeah, for sure, it is.
4: In material, you know? So, and they did a stupendous job, whoever did it.
5: Well, there you go.
4: Stupendous job. Yeah.
5: That is terrific. That's awesome.
4: Weirdest thing. Yeah, weirdest thing.
5: So I'll tell you guys, talking about weird, yesterday evening at around 6:15, out of complete thin air, I received a text message from an extremely old friend that I have not spoken to in, it could be maybe 13 years, right?
4: Wow.
5: We used to be really, really close, and then he moved, and then we just kind of like, you know, just like lost touch and whatever, and then, you know, we both had kids and blah, blah, blah, whatever, and it happens, you know? But we were really, really tight, really tight. And out of nowhere, I got a text message. And I said, are you available? Can we talk? Let me tell you, I called him up and we talked yesterday for a good hour and a half as if we never even lost touch. It was just unbelievable how all that time and we just picked up and just left off as if like he had moved again. And it was really, really great. Really great. And it put me in such an amazing mood to do that. And it was almost as if like somebody had known that I really and truly needed a good conversation to have, you know?
1: Oh, yeah. I love that.
5: It was a bizarre, bizarre night. And it was instead of sitting around watching TV on the couch, doing nothing, I had this just really amazing, great conversation. It was fantastic. So I just wanted to share with you guys, and that was it. It was just that was my weird night last night. Really,
4: that's
5: really
4: awesome.
5: Weird, yeah. And that was it. All right, and then we find ourselves here this morning, and then, you know, it's all back to normal. When the alarm goes off at 3:30 in the morning, it is what it is.
4: Right, exactly.
5: All right. So without any further ado, what do you say we get up and get it going? Since we got you right here, Joe Nolan, let's do some traffic. How about that?
4: Well, we're doing well on the parkway. Everybody at or above the speed limit right on up to the Driscoll Bridge, looking at a lot of these cameras. I call it moderate traffic at this point. Really nothing overly terrible. And then also at 13, that off-ramp, they've got that fixed now. There was an accident. The three right toll lanes are blocked, and they are now wide open. In fact, I'm looking at the camera now at the at 13, getting off at 13, and it's, you know, it's wide open. There's nothing there. Light traffic. So we're in pretty good shape at that point. No big deal at all as you head out onto Route 9 this morning. Little bit of a slowdown as you head northbound just north of Route 18. No problems on 18 proper. If you're in Ocean County heading northbound on Route 9, coming out of Lacey Township and out of Berkeley and then into Beechwood, so far so good. No big deal on Route 9 heading north in Lakewood. Route 70 all the way across in good shape there too. And Mass Transit, New Jersey Transit, one train. We'll just mention this once. The 546 out of Jersey Avenue due in New York at 6:54. That train was canceled this morning. I am Joe Nolan with Traffic, 107.1 The Boss.
5: Thanks, Joe. Appreciate it, man.
4: Yep.
5: All right, Nor'easter Nick, you are up, buddy.
6: Partly to mostly cloudy skies out there will break for a little bit of sunshine through the afternoon. We are cautiously optimistic. Temperatures in the mid and upper 60s into the 70s for your Friday, 80 Saturday, how about 90 or better Sunday, Monday, Tuesday, as we could set the foundation for a heat wave. In the Norcast Weather Center, I'm Nor'easter Nick.
5: Rochelle, did you hear that?
1: Amazing. I love it.
5: 90 degrees on Sunday?
1: You know what? Our pool is ready. I cannot wait. I'm so excited.
5: Wow. Yes. 90. Yes. And then but Nor'easter Nick he said that we could be in the middle of a little heat wave, meaning like it's going to stay like that next Monday, Tuesday, Wednesday. Wow.
1: Yeah, and you know what? Then Friday during our blast off, it's supposed to get cold again.
5: No,
1: so there's
5: no
1: that.
5: Way. No, please. No.
1: Not cold, but not 90.
5: All right. 7:10 this morning. We do it every single day at 7:10. It is game time. Rochelle, tell them what we're playing today.
1: We're playing Super Match today.
5: Yeah, we are. And we've got another $100 gift card to Rella's Italian Tavern in Brielle. So make sure you're back here for 7:10 for game time. All right, guys, spread the word. It is Greg T in the Morning with Rochelle right here at 107.1 The Boss. I love all of you guys.
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0: 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Rochelle, I can't believe it. Rochelle had this most miserable evening, and yet people are texting. And if you didn't hear, she watched this play live on TV, cried her eyes out with her daughter. Oh. And you're telling me that people are texting us right now and they want to know the title of this show?
1: Yeah, they do. Well, I mean, I think if you're a Broadway person or you like to watch or listen to musicals, maybe you're interested. And it was really good. I shouldn't put it down. It was wonderfully done. It's just really sad. I mean, the whole thing is about grief and loss and this

0: struggle with mental illness. It was called Next to Normal. So if you're interested in seeing it, it is on YouTube. There's a workshop on there that someone filmed. And I mean, it won Tony Awards. It was wonderfully done. The songs are beautiful, but it's very, very, very sad. So like, just go into it preparing yourself. It's really sad.
1: Well, there you go. That is a show that I will not be watching. But for those texters that texted in, there you go. Now you guys can go all cry together.
0: I mean, just prepare yourself. And this is the reason I took so long to watch it with Lola. She's been asking me for months to watch it. And I'm like, Lola, I'm already like a sad person.
1: Rochelle, I feel the same way, like already. Like my life is miserable. Why I don't need any more misery. You don't need that in your life. We're trying to make people happy here every single day.
0: I know. I'm like, can we watch Shrek the Musical or something? Yes. You know, I was just thankful that my teenager wanted to hang out with me. So we sat on the couch and cried together.
1: You know, that would be a great question. What is the happiest show? The happiest show you're watching? The happiest movie that you're watching? Oh my God. Get that into
0: us. So sad.
1: 732-774-4444. Please change the narrative. Hey, listen, we got to hop into the news, but something big and troublesome happened to Rochelle yesterday, and we've got to tell the story. I just can't do it right now, but really and truly, something happened to Rochelle, and we've got to share that story with you guys. Wait till you hear what happened.
0: Great.
1: All right, we're going to do that right after the news and traffic and all that stuff. It's all coming up right here. Valerie Seagraves kicks it off for us.
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2: Right now.
4: Good morning. It's 6:31. I'm Valerie Seagraves. In South Toms River, a couple sitting in their car heard gunshots and narrowly escaped an armed man running into their home. More comes out now about a story earlier this week in the patch. Brian Lansom was armed with more than 600 rounds of ammunition, arrived in Ocean County from Maine on the hunt for his ex-girlfriend and her father. The affidavit now public. It was the start of a domestic incident set to turn deadly. The price of travel to MetLife for the World Cup gets cheaper again, both New Jersey and New York adding school buses to the transportation mix. New Jersey officials announced that round-trip bus fares from the stadium have been reduced from $80 to $20, that from ABC News. For fans who already purchased the original $80 bus tickets, officials say refunds will be issued to cover the price difference. China's President Xi rolls out the red carpet for President Trump, and this from Trump in response.
5: You and I have known each other now for a long time. In fact, the longest relationship of our two countries that any president and president has had. And that's, to me, an honor.
4: China gets more than half its oil from the Middle East, most of it from Iran. Trump wants Xi to push Iran to reopen the Strait of Hormuz. And Seaside Heights Mayor Tony Vaz is promising a safe, controlled Memorial Day on his boardwalk, as plans are in place to prevent a repeat of last year's unofficial summer kickoff that was quite violent. The plan this year is to keep the crowds moving along the boards, the mayor even requesting state police horses to come out and patrol. In our next report at 7, there is hope on the horizon for what is now an incurable type of brain cancer, and it's in the form of a personal vaccine. We'll tell you about that. I'm Valerie Seagraves on 107.1 The Boss.
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2: together.
6: Well, good morning, everybody. We're in good shape on the parkway. Light to moderate traffic all the way on up, but into Union County, out of Monmouth and Ocean, we're in good shape. Really, no major difficulties off at 127, just a little bit of a slowdown on that off-ramp. Now, if you're heading out onto Route 9 northbound, coming out of Ocean County and Lacey and Berkeley, and then heading up into Beechwood, really no big deal, at least not yet. A lot of cars out there, as you would expect for this time of the morning. But still, you're going to have that. No big deal as you travel out on Route 9. Really not even a brake check until you get up just north of Route 18 and those couple of traffic lights. No big deal either up on Route 18. Earlier on, there was a lot of heavy traffic northbound around Old Bridge Turnpike. Looks like, though, just one light cycle as you head northbound getting through there. So just be aware of that. The earlier problems getting off of the turnpike at 13 have been cleared. And New Jersey Transit now pretty much back on or close to schedule. I'm Joe Nolan with Traffic, 107.1 The Boss.
7: It's going to be a cooler, cloudy day today. Temperatures topping out in the mid and upper 60s. We have a chance of a lingering shower or two this morning. Most of the day is dry. We'll see maybe some breaks of sun for the afternoon. Into the 80s we go for your weekend. Saturday, Sunday, up near 90 degrees. In the Dorcas Weather Center, I'm Nor'easter Nick.
1: All right, thanks, Nick. And away we go with your Boss Sports Update. It's me, Greg T, and let's do it. The Yankees.

0: they lost to the Orioles yesterday 7-0. Your Mets, they beat the Tigers 3-2. Phillies, they lost to the Red Sox yesterday 3-1. And your Red Bulls were in action, and they beat Columbus 3-2. Your Boss Sports lineup for tonight, the Yankees, they are off. They're going to be getting ready for their three-game set against the Mets at Citi Field over the weekend, starting tomorrow. The Mets, they do have a game. They play against the Tigers today at Citi Field. They got a matinee, a 1:10 first pitch start. It's Phillies, Red Sox, back at it again in Boston. First pitch, 6:45. And your New York Liberty, they're still in Portland there playing the Fire. Tip-off at 10 o'clock. And that does it. That's your Boss Sports wrap-up. Rochelle and I are back right after this.
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0: It's Greg T. It's Rochelle. It's 107.1 The Boss.

0: in New Jersey. 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Rochelle, you ready to kick off the Community Bulletin Board on this Thursday morning?
1: 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All right, I'm very excited. The Boss website has been updated as of yesterday with all of the Boss Roadie events, and it kicks off this Sunday with Springsteen on Sunday live at Bar A. That's from 9 a.m. to 11 a.m. And of course, the big one. I'm so excited. The Boss Summer Blast Off is happening at the Crab's Claw in Lavalette. We're driven by the world famous Autoland. So excited to have Mark Montanaro there again. It's going to be a great day. You want to join us? We start at 6 a.m. We go all the way until 3 p.m. It's an epic day of live music, energy. It's a Jersey Shore tradition. Like Joe said, he takes that time to write that. The Blast Off to Summer, and everybody cries and laughs and just reminisces. It's so much fun. It's totally live. It's totally free, and it is a benefit. It benefits the Maureen E. Nolan Foundation Scholarship Fund. 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But again, that takes place next Friday, the 22nd, from 6 a.m. until 3 at the Crab's Claw Inn in Lavalette.
0: I love it. Hey, speaking of Joe Nolan, is he popping on with us over here or no?
1: Possibly.
0: Okay.
1: Yeah, maybe.
0: Okay, gotcha. All right, guys, sorry about that. Here we go, guys. I didn't know if I heard him right there. Sometimes he turns.
1: Yeah, no, I don't hear him just yet, but it's possible that he's there.
0: All right, so guys, let's go. It's a family's boardwalk night. It's happening tomorrow night, so change all your plans for tomorrow and hop into this. It's happening from 5:30 till 8:30. It's going to be on the Jenkinson's Boardwalk. 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I mean, Jenkinson's going to be popping off. It's going to be big. Yeah, so for more details on this family boardwalk night, you're going to go to Jenkinson's.com/events. Jenkinson's.com/events for full details. Again, it's family boardwalk night tomorrow night. It sounds like so much fun at Jenkinson's Boardwalk tomorrow. I like that idea.
1: Yeah. I think tomorrow might also be the teacher appreciation night that we talked about the other day. So, like, it's going to be a really, really big night at Jenks, like you said. I think it's going to be busy. And I love that the boardwalk is getting crowded. I mean, I don't want, like, all the summer traffic down there yet. But I love that it's, like, it's starting to feel like summer. Things are opening. They're all opening. You can go and get all the food, not just from the one little vendor, not just from the arcade. Like, I'm very excited.
0: Yeah, it'll be great.
1: Yes. All right. So this Sunday, it is the 6th annual Bumpers and Bagels, and it's happening at the Church of St. Martha in Point Pleasant from 8 to 11 a.m. Roll in, grab a bite, check out the rides, and hang with fellow car lovers. It's a day

0: a morning of community, coffee, and classics all in one spot. Bumpers and Bagels on Facebook for more info.
1: I love the name. Just the name alone, I want to go. Bumpers and Bagels? Yes. I want to be a part of it.
0: Absolutely. Hey, if there's a bagel there, I am in.
1: That sounds good. All right, now check this out. This is the Henry Hudson Trail Donut Derby. So if you know where the Henry Hudson Trail is, you know, everybody likes to either, you know, jog or take a nice long nice long bike ride. It takes you all the way down to the Manasquan Inlet there. And again, it's the Henry Hudson Trail Donut Derby. I know we pick it up right there on Route 79 in Marlboro. We love riding on it. It's happening this coming Sunday. Starts at 7 a.m. This will be at the Henry Hudson Trail in Atlantic Highlands. So in that area of the Henry Hudson Trail is where it's going to begin. You can sign up for the 17-mile cruise. Eat as many donuts as you can at each stop. You can shave 30 seconds off your total time for every donut consumed.
0: Oh my gosh, this is my kind of bike ride. You know what I'm saying? That's great.
1: They are stressing. This is not a race. Not a race, people, okay? It is just you rolling on out there with your loved ones on a bike and eating some donuts. And this is the ride to remember. And if you can, you want to go to sign up there, you can sign up at ride2remember.org. ride2remember.org. It's the Henry Hudson Trail Donut Derby happening this coming Sunday at 7 a.m. There you go. That is going to be a lot of fun.
0: Yeah, definitely. I love that.
1: All right, so Rochelle, tell them, how do they get their information into your community, or to our community bulletin board?
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1: There you go. It is just that simple. All right, now coming up next, something happened to Rochelle yesterday. We've got to dive into it. It's silly. It's funny. But we have to tell you all about it. Trust me.
0: Yeah.
1: So stick around. Rochelle's story of what happened to her yesterday. And listen, I'm getting more details as the show goes on. This is going to be great. Mm-hmm. You're not going to want to miss it. We're doing it next right here on The Boss. Let's check your traffic.
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4: Well, heading out this morning, we're in pretty good shape. You really don't have much of an issue on the Parkway northbound. In fact, there are no tie-ups, no accidents, disables, anything like that. At least not right now, but you are going to have a little bit of a slowdown as you get off at 127. It isn't anything horrible, just a little bit of a brake check as you get to the bottom of the ramp there. But other than that, though, we're in very good shape on the Parkway. Same thing on the Turnpike. You had some earlier problems heading northbound. They have now been cleared. All lanes have been reopened. You get off at 13, and you don't have any issues at all northbound getting up to the airport. Now on 287, we're good. Route 1 starting to build up normally between New Brunswick and Edison, also delays on Route 9 northbound just north of Route 18, and then also both ways as you start to get in through the area of Old Bridge Turnpike on Route 18. And Mass Transit's good. I'm Joe Nolan with Traffic 107.1 The Boss.
5: Hey, everybody. Very happy Thursday to you. Generally speaking, I think the clouds are probably going to win out more often than not. It is on the cooler side. Highs only topping out in the low to mid-60s. That's it. That's all she wrote. Tomorrow, we're in the 70s. Over the weekend, very summer-like, 80s Saturday, 90s by Sunday. Break out the beach attire. In the Norcast with the Center, I'm Norris Jermaine.
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0: 97.1 and 99.7. It's the boss. All right, it's Greg T in the morning with Rochelle. Now, something happened to Rochelle. We've got to talk about it really quick. So, Rochelle, tell them what happened to you at the gym. It's a great story. Share it.
1: Okay. So yesterday I went to my gym here and they installed a new spray tanning machine and it's like included with my membership.
0: Yeah.
1: So I was like, great. I don't have to do regular tanning. I'll do the spray tanning. So I get in there and the girl is like, well, I'll set it up for you. And you don't have to, on the wall, they have like, you know, you have to put on this cream. So just getting your nails and a hair net and all this stuff. She's like, don't worry about the instructions. The machine actually talks to you.
0: Right.
1: And it tells you exactly what to do when you get in there, when to turn, how to move your arm. I said, perfect. So I get in there and on the floor, there's a number on numbers and it says 1, 2, 3, and 4. So it says, place your toes on 1 mm-hmm. and your heels on 3, mm-hmm. meaning I'm basically standing straight. So I did that. The thing sprays. Then it says to stand on 2 and 4. So now I'm sideways. Okay. Mm-hmm. So I'm like, okay, turning to the side. Then it says again, stand at 1 and 3 with your toes on 1 and your heels on 3. Meaning I'm standing at my front again. And so I was a little confused, but I was like, well, I don't know. This thing is brand new. Obviously, this is what you're supposed to do. Like, I don't know. So I turned around and I stood at my front again. And then it said to stand at 4 and 2. So I'm at the other side and I was like, okay. And then it said 1 and 3 again at my front. And then the thing ended. So what this means, T, is I got my front, I got my side, I got my front, I got my side, I got my front.
0: So you got the front done 3 times.
1: Yes.
0: And what? That's crazy.
1: Yes. It never had me turn around to the back and put my toes on 4 or my toes on 3 and my heels on 1.
0: So half your body is like super, super dark and the other half of your body is like pale still.
1: Yes. So I don't know if you've ever seen that Friends episode where he's like, he gets sprayed by and he's like, I'm an 8. Like my front is an 8 and my back is a 0. And so I got to. I don't know what I went. I took a shower. I'm scrubbing.
0: You can't get it off. There's no way you can't get it off. Once you spray tan on, it's going to last a couple of days.
1: I know. Thankfully, it's not horrible, but like my back is white. So like I'm going to have to go back to the gym today and just do the same thing, but just do my back. Like I don't know what else to do.
0: You're going
1: to
0: look like an orange. When this whole thing is done, you are going to look like a walking human orange.
1: It's bad. It's so bad. I actually took a video. I'm contemplating posting on TikTok. We'll see if I do it. But I'm an 8. Like, basically, I'm an 8. That's
0: and the summer
1: horrible.
0: Didn't even begin. Wait till the sun hits that. You got to be careful with this.
1: Well,
0: this is dangerous.
1: They fade. So I'm hoping that it'll fade over time. I'm going to keep scrubbing. But yes, not good.
0: Keep on scrubbing.
1: I'm just going to keep scrubbing.
0: Oh, my God. This is incredible. A spray tan mishap. Unbelievable. Yep. You can't be the only one this has ever happened to. There's got to be other people that a spray tan went awry. There has to be. There has to be.
1: And I don't know if it's, you know, again, because this is a new machine or what the heck happened, but it never had me turn around. So it was bad. It was bad, T.
0: Wow.
1: It was bad, bad, bad.
0: All right, guys. Well, there you go. We had to share that with you. The Boss Family audience, we needed to share that with you. Rochelle's mishap at the gym getting a spray tan. I'll never get a spray tan. I'm not doing it. I don't need it. Ugh. I'm not doing it. And now you've solidified the reason why I'm never doing it ever, period.
1: It was bad, too.
0: All right, back to your music as we roll. It is 107.1 and 99.7 in South Jersey. 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
1: First, fast, accurate, local.
0: Right now.
2: Good morning. It's a minute before 7.

0: 7, I'm Valerie Seagraves. There will not be a repeat this year, Seaside Heights Mayor Tony Vaz promising a safe, controlled Memorial Day on his boardwalk. The plan this year is to stop the crowds from gathering in the first place.
1: Keep on moving.
2: Even if it's not going to happen, we're ready for worst case scenarios.
0: The mayor even requesting state police horses to patrol. Commuters on both sides of the Hudson River sat stuck for hours in travel mishaps Wednesday. The person hit at the Red Bank train station, shut service on the North Jersey coastline, down for hours. On the new NJT app, a survey late yesterday on the agency's performance, if you were caught in that mess, I learned from a passenger on a later train back to Jersey, while he sat for hours in his car, others were bused to another train station, only to be returned back to where they started. And then up at the George Washington Bridge, the Jersey-bound lower level shut. Due to reopen today, closed because of falling debris, a car was hit, and the damage done. A couple in South Toms River narrowly escapes harm in a domestic situation that was set to turn deadly. More comes out now about a story in the patch. Earlier this week, Brian Lansom was armed with more than 600 rounds of ammunition, arrived in Ocean County from Maine on the hunt for his ex-girlfriend and her father. Lansom drove right past the pair as they were trying to get away. It was all pomp and circumstance as China's President Xi rolled out the red carpet for President Trump. In a closed-door meeting, however, as the Associated Press reports, Xi warned Trump that differences over Taiwan could potentially strain relationships. As for the war, China gets most of its oil from Iran. Trump wants Xi to push Tehran to reopen the Strait of Hormuz. And a vaccine for brain cancer is on the horizon.
3: Glioblastoma is one of the most aggressive and fatal forms of brain cancer, and this week took the life of former New Jersey Nets star Jason Collins. But as CBS reports, there is some hope. A new personalized vaccine that has showed promise in clinical trials.
4: For this DNA-based vaccine, we can target up to 40 tumor-specific antigens or signatures.
3: Participants in the vaccine trial have shown slower progression of tumors, many living at least twice as long as normally expected.
0: That's Hunter Farman. Much more testing needs to be done. Glioblastoma affects around 4 in every 100,000 people. In our next report at 7:30, the wheels on the bus go round and round, and the price of travel to the World Cup goes down and down again. We'll tell you about that. I'm Valerie Seagraves on 107.1 The Boss.
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6: Jersey traffic and weather
5: together.
7: Well, so far so good on the Garden State Parkway. Boy, what a good day as you begin to travel northbound. Everybody at or above the speed limit, right on up to I-78. Little bit of a slowdown getting off at 127, but nothing horrible there at all. Now, if you're out onto Route 9, like we've been telling you, there are going to be some delays right around Route 18, but that's about it. The rest of it looks to be in pretty good shape. Maybe two light cycles as you travel out onto the northbound side of Route 9, right at the Route 166 split. But other than that, we're doing pretty well in mass transit at this point, running on or close to schedule. So we are doing really well as you travel out there this morning. I'm Joe Nolan with Traffic, 107.1 The Boss.
8: It's going to be a cooler, cloudy day today. Temperatures topping out in the mid and upper 60s. We have a chance of a lingering shower or two this morning. Most of the day is dry. We'll see maybe some breaks of sun for the afternoon. Into the 80s we go for your weekend. Saturday, Sunday, up near 90 degrees. In the Doorcast with the Center, I'm Nor'Eastern Andy.
9: All right, thanks, Nick, and away we go with your Boss Sports Update. It's me, Greg T, and let's do it. The Yankees, they lost to the Orioles yesterday 7-0. Your Mets, they beat the Tigers 3-2. Phillies, they lost to the Red Sox yesterday 3-1. And your Red Bulls were in action, and they beat Columbus 3-2. Your Boss Sports lineup for tonight, the Yankees, they are off. They're going to be getting ready for their three-game set against the Mets at Citi Field over the weekend, starting tomorrow. The Mets, they do have a game. They play against the Tigers today at Citi Field. They got a matinee, a 1:10 first pitch start. It's Phillies, Red Sox, back at it again in Boston. First pitch, 6:45. And your New York Liberty, they're still in Portland there playing the Fire. Tip off at 10 o'clock. And that does it. That's your Boss Sports wrap-up. Rochelle and I are back right after this.
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4: 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It's Greg T. in the morning with Rochelle on 107.1 The Boss.

0: scene. Stand up. It is Bon Jovi. When Bon Jovi plays here on The Boss, we all stand up and salute. There you go. It is 107.1 The Boss. It's Greg T in the morning with Rochelle and your 107.1 Boss Time Check. 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It is 7:10. 7:10. Oh, Rochelle, what happens at 7:10? Rochelle, what time is it at 7:10?
1: I think it might be game time.
0: Well, let's check with Valerie Seagraves. Valerie, do you know what we do at 7:10?
2: Well, let me check my watch. Hang on. Yep, it's game time.
0: Oh, you know what that means. It must be game time. And now, ladies and gentlemen, you have entered game time. 7:10 is game time. Get to the phones right now and dial us up. 732-774-4444. Come on now. Get to the phones right now. 20 phone lines in front of me. Every phone line is starting to light up. Here we go. 3, 2, 1, call. Because, ladies and gentlemen, it is game time. Come on, come on, come on down. Whether you're big, whether you're small.

0: whether you're a child or an adult, we all can play. It is game time today. We play Super Match. The lovely and talented Valerie Seagraves, tell them what's in our showcase showroom today.
1: Well, Don Pardo, yes. In our showcase showroom today, it is my playbill from the musical Two Strangers Carry a Cake Across New York. I brought it straight from the Long Acre Theater, and I am sorry, it's got a couple of grease stains because I stopped and got a slice when I was headed back to the train, and it smells a little bit like garlic, but hey, that's what we got.
0: That's right, and who doesn't love a good slice of New York City pizza? Very good, Valerie Seagraves. Thank you. You can't win that, but what you can win is another $100 gift card to Rella's Tavern, Rella's Italian Tavern in Brielle. Back to you, Greg T.
2: Well, thank you there very much there, Don Pardo. I do appreciate that. And now we get up and get it going. So we are playing Super Match. It's a very simple game. Rochelle will say a word. Then there's a blank. I will fill in that blank. Yep. Valerie Seagraves will try to help you out and try to guess what she thinks I may have said. You can take Valerie's idea or you can do one yourself. Either way, you need to get 3 out of 5 correct. Is that good?
1: That's how you do it.
2: All right. That's very simple. There you go. All right. So, Rochelle, what phone line do you want to go to? We've got 20 phone lines, 10 on top, 10 on the bottom. You choose.
3: Let's go to number 16.
2: 16. We have not chosen 16 in quite a long time.
3: I don't think so.
2: No, we have not. We have not done 16. Wow. All right. So, line 16 it is. Here we go. Let's find out who's behind line 16. Hi. Good morning. You are on The Boss. You're behind line 16. Who's this?
4: This is Amy.
2: Hi, Amy. Amy, where are you calling
4: from? I'm calling from Barnegat.
2: From Barnegat. Hey, Amy, let me ask you, what do you do for a living?
4: I'm a teacher.
2: Oh, shout your school out.
4: Southern Regional High School.
2: Nice. Let's give them an air horn. We love that. And you are so lucky because, what, do you have like another month left and you're out for the summer, huh?
4: That's about it.
1: Listen to her laugh. She's like,
2: I can smell it. It is right around the corner. That summer is right there. Yeah. All right. So listen, we are playing Super Match. Now, do you know how to play Super Match?
4: Yes.
2: Okay, good. So now, if you get 3 out of 5 right and you match me, you get that $100 gift card to Rella's Italian Tavern in Brielle. Have you ever been there before?
4: I have not.
2: Ah, well, there you go. You and a date can go on out and have a great night on the town. That'll be a lot of fun. So, without any further ado, let's get it started. Super Match. Rochelle, kick it off for us.
3: All right, here's your first one. Garage blank. Garage blank.
2: Garage blank. All right, now hold on, Amy. Here we go. Let's go to Valerie Seagraves. Valerie, what do you think I said? Garage blank.
1: Didn't you tell me a couple of months ago your garage door opener malfunction?
2: You are a good listener, Valerie. I did say that. I had a problem with my garage door. That's right.
1: So that's what I'm going to say.
2: Door. All right. Well, let's see. Did I say door? Or Amy, did I say something else? Garage blank. Valerie thinks I said door. What do you think I said?
4: I think door as well.
2: All right. Here we go. Show me door. You got it right. One right. You're on the board, Amy. You need 2 more correct in order to win. Garage door. All right. So, with any further ado, let's go. Rochelle, what's next?
3: Here's the next one. Joseph blank. Joseph blank.
2: Joseph blank.
3: Joseph. Not Joe, but Joseph.
2: Could Joseph be Joe?
3: Nope. It's Joseph.
2: Oh, it has to be Joseph.
3: That's what it says. It says Joseph.
1: Joseph.
2: What? What is Joe? What do I put? Joseph. I don't even know. All right, I'm gonna write one down. Even though it's this is the only Joseph I. All right. Here we go. All right. I don't think this is gonna be right. But anyway. All right. Valerie Seagraves, what do you think I said? This one's difficult. Joseph blank. What do you think I said?
1: It'd be better if it was blank Joseph, because then I could say Jesus, Mary, and Joseph, because that's the saying, right? So Joseph blank.
2: I was thinking the same thing, Valerie. I'm not kidding. That's exactly what I was thinking, but it's not the same. It's Joseph blank. Joseph what? Joseph something.

0: I don't know.
1: I'm drawing a blank. So sorry. No. I can't think of anything. Joseph.
0: I was hoping that Rochelle would let me go with Joe. If she can go with Joe, then I have something. But
2: well,
0: Joseph.
2: If that's what your answer went with, then I guess that's what you have to go. But the paper does say Joseph.
0: Oh, man. All right.
1: Joseph the Shepherd Man.
0: I wrote something.
2: Sorry. Technical term.
0: Okay, I wrote something down. I don't know if Amy's going to get it. Amy, what do you think I said? Joseph blank.
3: Oh, this one's hard. The Technicolor Dreamcoat.
1: Oh!
0: Oh, my God!
1: Well, there it was, plain as day, and neither one of us saw that, I'm betting.
0: Oh, my God, Amy! I did not. Yeah. I should have said that. I'm so stupid. I should have said that. I thought nobody would get it, and I was hoping that Rochelle would let me off the hat.
1: Well, what'd you write?
0: Rogan, like Joe Rogan.
1: Oh!
0: Because I can only think of one Joe Rogan. I couldn't go with Joseph. I didn't know what to write with Joseph. And we're live on the radio here. I'm like, I don't know what I'm going to do.
1: We'll move on to the next one. That's what we'll
2: do. That's all right. Luckily, we've got more. Yep.
1: Let's do that right now.
0: My stomach is all in knots now. Now I'm all nervous.
2: It's all right. Here we go.
0: All right, super match. Let's do it.
2: Blank butter. Blank butter.
0: Blank butter. Oh, that's simple. Blank butter.
2: Blank butter.
0: Simple. All right. Okay, I got it. Blank butter. Valerie Seagraves, what do you think I said? Blank butter.
1: I'm glad it wasn't chunky or smooth, because I wouldn't know which one to pick, but I'm sure you'd pick peanut butter.
0: All right, Amy, did I say peanut butter?
3: Yes, peanut butter.
0: Ladies and gentlemen, show me peanut butter. Nice. We got that. See, I need those, the idiot-proof ones. That's what I need, idiot-proof. Oh, my God. All right, Rochelle, give me the next one. What is it? She needs one more right in order to win. One more right she needs.
2: Yep. All right. The next one is boardwalk blank. Boardwalk blank.
0: Boardwalk blank. Rochelle, you got me on this one. Boardwalk. Oh, God.
2: It's boardwalk season, T. What do you see? What's on the boardwalk? Boardwalk blank.
0: I don't think Amy and I are going to have a match on this one. This is the only thing I know is boardwalk. Okay, boardwalk. Let me write it down. Okay.
1: All I can think of is Seaside, where Mayor Voss is going to have the state police out on the boardwalks. And I'm thinking of the TV show McCloud, where he went riding down Manhattan.
0: So what do you think I said, Valerie? Boardwalk
1: Empire. That's a television show. So that's where I'm going.
2: That's great.
1: Boardwalk Empire.
0: Amy.
1: That's the only thing I can think of.
0: Amy, did I say Boardwalk Empire or did I say something else? What did I say, Amy?
3: I'm going to go with Boardwalk Games.
0: Boardwalk Games. Oh.
1: What?
0: I wish I did. I wish I did. I did. I actually said Boardwalk Empire. I did. Look, I wrote it right there. Right there. Empire. Look at that. I wrote it down. Boardwalk Empire.
2: That's all right. We got time.
0: I was thinking HBO. That's what I was thinking. HBO, the HBO show, Boardwalk Empire. Oh, my God. We're coming down to the wire here. Amy, you must get this one correct in order to win. This is it. There is no more room. You got to get it right.
3: Okay. All right, we got this.
0: Here we go. Super match, Rochelle. Do it.
2: False blank.
0: False?
2: False blank, yes. False.
0: False. Blank. False blank. These are so hard today. Oh, my God. False blank. What am I going to write? We're live in the
1: room. If you don't write the answer, I'm thinking down. I'm going to kill you.
0: I know. Okay, I'm ready.
1: I'm going to kill you.
0: Okay.
1: What do you do when you leave this place?
0: I'm doing it right now.
1: You go and you do marketing, right?
0: That's right. That's what I'm doing.
1: You didn't write false advertising?
0: Let me see if I wrote that.
1: I'm going to kick your keister.
0: Did I write false advertising or did I write something else? What do you think I wrote, Amy?
3: I think false advertising.
0: Ladies and gentlemen, show me false advertising for the win. Congratulations, Amy. You did
2: it. There you go.
1: Way to go, queen.
0: That was very difficult. That was like pulling teeth. That was very, very hard. Wow.
3: That was hard.
0: Yeah. I was sweating.
2: That was hard today.
0: I have got sweat dripping out of my armpits like crazy. I'm so nervous. My stomach's in knots. I'm going to go to the bathroom right now. But even when I get nervous, I'm about to have diarrhea.
2: All right. TMI.
0: I'm sorry.
2: TMI.
0: Oh, boy.
2: Ew. All right.
0: Well, congratulations, Amy. You did it. You got yourself
3: Thank
0: a $100 gift card to Rella's Italian Tavern, which is in Brielle. So enjoy yourself. You're going to have a great night out in the town, and all because you won Super Match. 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
4: together.
6: Well, moderate traffic northbound on the Garden State Parkway and at the speed limit all the way to the Driscoll Bridge if you're traveling on Route 35 northbound up into Lawrence Harbor. Actually, southbound, a lot of heavy traffic heading south. Northbound isn't too bad. Route 36 a little slow as you come on into Keyport this morning. Route 9 still very heavy and slow, just north of Route 18. Rest of the way on up, though, not too bad. Nothing out of the ordinary. And then Route 18 is a mess northbound getting up towards Old Bridge Turnpike. You're looking at quite a bit of heavy traffic into that traffic light this morning. 33 and 34 slow into the Collingwood Circle. Rest of those roadways in pretty good shape. Route 70 really not too bad this morning. Route 37 also moving along pretty well. Looks like a little bit of a delay around the hospital, but nothing terrible in mass transit. Looks good. I'm Joe Nolan with Traffic, 107.1 The Boss.
7: Partly to mostly cloudy skies out there will break for a little bit of sunshine through the afternoon. We are cautiously optimistic. Temperatures in the mid and upper 60s into the 70s for your Friday, 80 Saturday, how about 90 or better? Sunday, Monday, Tuesday, as we could set the foundation for a heat wave. In the Norcast Weather Center, I'm Nor'easter Nick.
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0: It is 107.1. It is The Boss. It's 99.7 down in South Jersey. And, of course, you're listening to Greg T in the Morning with Rochelle. Rochelle, give me a high five.
1: High five.
0: No! Ooh, you got me on that one.
1: That was a good one, right?
0: That was a good one. Wow. I think I got some of your spray tan on my hands.
1: Oh, my gosh.
0: If you guys haven't heard...
1: The palms of my hands are the only place it didn't get on the front of me.
0: Seriously, if you haven't heard, Rochelle went and got a spray tan yesterday, and she did it wrong, and she let her front get sprayed three times.
1: Well, it said... That's what it told me to do. Like, it just told me... So I didn't know if there was, like, if they were spraying, like sometimes they do the spray tan, and they'll do a dry period after, so I didn't know if it was like going to spray me and then dry me or what it was going to do, but like it never turned me to my back. So like I don't know. It never told me to turn to the back. The machine just turned off after I did the front three times and each side once. It was crazy.
0: Unreal.
1: So we got some texters. Well, somebody wants to know what the person at the gym said.
0: Right.
1: And I have to be honest. I got done and I was so like freaked out when I was done. Well, first of all, I made a video while I was in there because I was like, oh my God, I can't believe this just happened. That when I walked out, I was too embarrassed to say anything. But now that I'm thinking back on it, I should have, because if there's something wrong with the machine, like they need to address it. Like if the instructions are not uploaded properly or what, because it was a brand new machine.
0: I cannot believe it.
1: I didn't say anything, so I am going to go. I think I'm going to go back today and then spray my back.
0: You're too dark in the front. Your whole entire front is so dark and your back is pale.

0: It's unbelievable.
1: So like I gotta do something. And then we also had a couple texters that were giving me some tips on how to get it off. Someone said to try micellar water.
0: Uh-oh.
1: It'll help to remove it. Someone else said a mixture Brillo. Someone said a mixture of baking soda and lemon juice, and then use like a scrub in there of some sort and try to scrub it off.
0: Mm.
1: So another person said you could try Dawn dish soap. That stuff gets everything out. And that's a good, that does get a lot of stuff out. I want the spray tan. That's the thing.
0: But you don't want to be that dark. You look like a walking orange. I mean, this is unbelievable.
1: Very, very dark. Maybe I will muster up the courage and take a photo and post it. But I'm very, and you know, my hair is so light right now. And like I was wearing a hot pink shirt.
0: Yeah.
1: So like I had this like hot pink shirt, my bright blonde hair, and I was like orange. Like it was bad. We'll see. I don't know. We'll see what happens.
0: Well, there you go, guys. Be careful when you go in and you try to get a spray tan from a machine. Oh my God. That is unreal. I can't believe what happened to you. I really cannot. You are dark. You are. Wow. That is unreal. All right, guys. Let's turn our attention to Valerie Seagrave. She's got the news, traffic, weather. It's all here.

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1: First, fast, accurate, local.
0: Right now.
2: Good morning. It's 7:30. I'm Valerie Seagraves. Shoppers see empty shelves at several superfood towns in Monmouth County. I call them the creepy clown food towns, but I love them and shop there. But regardless, it's not looking good for the grocer. That from News 12. Supply issues are said to be the reason. The owners say they are working to resolve it. Seaside Heights Mayor Tony Vaz is promising a safe, controlled Memorial Day on his boardwalk as plans are in place to prevent a repeat of last year's violent unofficial summer kickoff, the mayor even requesting state police horses to patrol. China's President Xi rolls out the red carpet for President Trump, and this from Trump in response.
3: There are those who say this is maybe the biggest summit ever. They can never remember anything like it. It's an honor to be your friend, and the relationship between China and the USA is going to be better than ever before.
2: China gets more than half its oil from the Middle East, most of it from Iran. Trump wants Xi to push Iran to reopen the Strait of Hormuz. In South Toms River, a couple sitting in their car heard gunshots and narrowly escaped an armed man running into their home. More coming out now about a story earlier this week in the patch. Brian Lansom was armed with more than 600 rounds of ammunition, arrived in Ocean County from Maine on the hunt for his ex-girlfriend and her father. It was the start of a domestic incident, set to turn deadly. And the price of travel to MetLife for the World Cup gets cheaper again, both New Jersey and New York adding school buses to the transportation mix. New Jersey officials announced that the round-trip bus fares to the stadium have been reduced from $80 to $20. And for fans who already purchased the original $80 bus tickets, officials say refunds will be issued to cover the price difference. In our next report at 8, what a day. Commuters on both sides of the Hudson clobbered and stuck for hours. A person on the train tracks in Red Bank is hit and killed. We'll tell you about that. I'm Valerie Seagraves on 107.1 The Boss.
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0: together.
4: Moderate and moving very well. Traffic northbound on the Garden State Parkway, right on up and into the Driscoll Bridge and even over the Driscoll Bridge. We look to be in pretty good shape this morning without too much of a problem. We do have problems, though, as you begin to travel on Route 18 this morning. A lot of slow traffic as you travel southbound from Ruse Lane down to Cranberry Road. And then also you have some delays as you travel further north of that around Ferris Street and up and into the area of Route 1. Just lots of heavy traffic in both directions. And again, that's just because of volume and, of course, the road work that's ongoing. You also have delays as you travel northbound on 287, getting in through exit 8 out of Piscataway, heading up into Bridgewater this morning. Other than that, really not doing too badly. Route 9 a little slow as you approach Route 18, but that's about it. Mass Transit on or close to schedule. I'm Joe Nolan with Traffic 107.1 The Boss.
5: Good morning. Happy Thursday, everybody. We've got cloudy skies out there as low pressure lingers offshore. It's not going to be the best, brightest day. It's also going to be on the cooler side. Temperatures topping out in the mid and upper 60s. A better day tomorrow. A fantastic Friday. Then we get into the 80s and 90s over the weekend. In the Norcas Weather Center, I'm Northeastern Hank.
6: All right. Thanks, Nick. It's your Boss Sports Update. I'm Greg T. Here we go. Yankees, they lost to the Orioles yesterday 7-0. Mets, they won yesterday. Beat the Tigers 3-2. The Phillies, they lost to the Red Sox 3-1. Your Red Bulls were in action. They beat Columbus 3-2. Your Boss Sports lineup for tonight, Yankees, they're off. They're getting ready for that three-game set against the Mets over the weekend at Citi Field. Mets back at it against the Tigers today. First pitch, 1:10. It's a matinee at Citi Field. The Phillies, they got the Red Sox for their rubber match. First pitch, 6:45 in Boston. And your New York Liberty, they are still hanging out there in Portland. They're taking on the Fire. Tip-off tonight, 10 o'clock. And that does it, guys. That is your Boss Sports wrap-up. Rochelle and I are back right after this.
7: When I scraped my car in their parking garage, I was worried that it could be a long process to take care of it. 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
8: I have definitely already been here. 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
7: But it wasn't like that. 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
6: Hey, Rochelle.
10: Hey, T.
6: 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Mm-hmm. You knew that, right?
10: I did. It's beautiful, yeah.
6: 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If you're thinking of renovating your kitchen and or the bathroom, this is the time of the year to make

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0: Rochelle, you ready to have some fun?
1: I am so ready to have fun.
0: All right, it's a Thursday morning. Yo, I say we shake it up. Let's go.
1: Let's
0: come
1: do
0: on.
1: It.
0: I love this song. We're going to move it all morning long. It's the boss. Come on.
7: Shake that body.
0: I'm shaking it.

0: everybody that's listening to us in Staten Island, they're just jamming. They're like, yo, they're doing a fist pump in the air. They're like fist pumping. That is great. I love
1: it. It's such a fun song. It really is.
0: You know, sometimes we play music around here and it like just takes me back, you know? And I'm like, oh my God, I remember walking around with my leather jacket on, thinking I was so cool. Like, oh
1: take
0: my.
1: Take your money.
0: Oh,
1: yes. Take your money.
0: Oh, it is a Thursday morning. Listen, hey guys, don't mind us. We're just having a good time. And we just hope that you guys are laughing along and having a good time with us. That's all. It is 107.1 The Boss, and we're about to jump into, listen to my voice, I gotta take a sip of my coffee. We're about to jump into Rochelle's Fast Five. Rochelle, you ready to roll?
1: I so am ready to roll. 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Coming in at number 5, I was, of course, on my TikTok. You know I love my TikTok. I love it. I saw this video of this woman, and she is so distraught. Just listen for a second.
2: Can men please stop wearing flip-flops? It's really gross.
1: She's crying. Like, this woman is crying because she wants men to stop wearing flip-flops. She's so disgusted by the thought of men's feet in flip-flops. She's got more than 30,000 views on this stupid video.
0: Because people are probably angry with her. How dare she say that? First, I will have you know, I shave my entire body clean.
1: Yeah.
0: Right? And I'm spick and span. And I'm telling you, I do all my toe beards and everything. I have got...
1: Toe beards?
0: I certainly do. I shave them all off. Listen, I may not have the most beautiful looking feet, but they are clean. There is no hair anywhere on my toes, anywhere on the roof of my foot, nowhere. It's all gone. Zero. It's like a waxed body.
1: Well, I know. And I don't know if that's what she's just, maybe she just, the point is, it's not even like whatever it is. She's crying.
0: Yeah.
1: Like, she is so upset that men are wearing flip-flops that she is in tears and crying on TikTok. The video is hilarious. You got to watch it. Just look for woman flip-flop crying and it'll pop right up.
0: Oh,
1: hilarious.
0: My God. All right.
1: All right. Coming in at number 4, this happened last night on CBS Evening News. One of the reporters was on there reporting live from Taiwan, and his cameraman actually suffered a medical emergency. Listen.
3: You will hear a lot about American decline and the rise of a powerful new China. The Chinese certainly, is he okay? We're going to take a quick break. We have a medical emergency here.
1: Live TV people. I mean,
0: Did the guy have a heart attack?
1: His cameraman just fell down. I mean, he just completely fell down. So it didn't say exactly what happened to him, but they ended up cutting back to the person in the New York studio. And then they played the theme for a while with the shot of Taiwan, because that's where he was broadcasting from. And then when they came back, they just came back to the studio. So not exactly sure what happened to him, but...
0: Oh, we got to get an update.
1: Live TV. Yes, live
0: TV.
1: So live crazy, TV. Crazy, crazy.
0: That is incredible.
1: Yeah, right? Joe, did you ever faint while you were on live TV? Did you ever do that?
4: No. Came close a couple of times, but no.
0: Yeah.
1: Is that because you were hungover?
4: Yeah, that's because of the night before, right?
1: Right.
0: I have only fainted one time in my entire life. I passed out. Like I was laughing so hard. This was maybe 3.5 to 4 years ago. I was sitting on a chair. I was at my home, and I was in my home office, and I was laughing at a video that I was watching from something that my family and I did, like, years and years ago. And I was cracking up so hard that I lost my breath, and I woke up laying on the floor. Like, I literally fell off the floor, off the chair, passed out in the office. It was spooky scary. Really was.
4: Sure, yeah.
1: Wow, that's very scary.
0: I woke up to the dog barking and, like, licking my head, and I'm like, what the
1: hell
0: just happened? Yeah, I swear.
4: Aww.
1: Wow.
0: Completely laid out. Like, just lost my breath, and I guess I just fell off the chair, and I landed on the floor face down, and it was the most craziest thing ever that ever happens. It was nuts.
4: Your dog took care of you.
0: The dog got me up.
1: Yeah.
0: The dog was barking and licking my head. That's right. That's how it was.
1: Good puppy. That's scary, though. I don't think I've ever... I've hyperventilated.
0: Right.
1: I've had panic attacks.
0: But you've never passed out.
1: I've never passed out. No, that's so scary. So scary.
0: Rochelle, it really is. It is really... Because, A, you don't know how long you've been out for. You don't know. You don't remember anything. And there you are, just like laying on the ground. And you have no idea what just happened. It's like in just a second, like lights out in just a second. It is crazy.
1: Yep. Wow. Yeah.
0: All right, we move on.
1: All right. Well, coming in at number three, the American Academy of Pediatrics says that recesses, like the kids' recess, has been shrinking over the years, and it's actually worsened children's health because one in five American kids are dealing with obesity right now. Which, I mean, that's a lot. They say pediatrics say that recess is great for kids, not only because it's good for their physical health, but it helps them to navigate relationships and build confidence. You know, this is one of those things, like they have the playground fights. That's where they kind of learn to be a human being, you know. And there's no benchmark in the U.S. for recess for schools. So sometimes it can range from less than 10 minutes in some schools, and then others will go a half an hour, an hour. But they say that, according to the study, they say that students should get a minimum of 20 minutes a day and multiple breaks in order for all of these things to develop properly.
0: We all know that times have changed. Kids don't play the same way that we used to play anymore. They just don't. When I got out of for recess, I used up every single minute of that recess,
4: every second of
0: it. We were running around, throwing the ball against the wall, playing ball wall or wall ball, whatever we called it. You know, you're running around. There was kickball going on, soccer, football, baseball, whatever it might have been. There was just so much happening, and the kids couldn't wait to get out of lunch and go play.
4: Did you flip baseball cards?
0: Of course we did. We traded. Absolutely, we did all of that.
4: Yeah, that was great.
0: It was so great. But kids, we know they're just not playing the way we used to play. They just don't. It's just not.
1: No, they don't. I have Grayson's in fourth grade, and so they still do. They still have recess.
0: Right.
1: And sometimes if it's nice out, they'll do like two different recesses. And you, like, honestly, as a teacher, I would think that, like, go outside. Go play.
0: I would come in a sweaty mess, an absolute sweaty mess. Yeah, totally.
1: But they don't really do that anymore. Like, I remember playing games. I actually, my friends and I remember, we used to have a fake radio station that we'd broadcast all of the stuff that was happening on the playground from atop of the monkey bars. We'd sit on top of there. We were WWW4. I'm not kidding. But they don't do that anymore. They just don't.
0: Nah.
1: They play on their phones, and they, even when they're out there, they're just sitting down.
0: That's
1: crazy.
0: Right. Yeah. That is, it's times changed. Wow.
1: All right. Coming in at number two. I love this story. It's so great. Older adults are so we're talking older adults in their 60s, 70s, and beyond, okay?
0: All right.
1: Are the fastest growing group of cannabis consumers in the U.S. right now.
4: Hey now.
1: They are turning to edibles for pain, for sleep, and for anxiety rather than going to the doctors. They're like, you know what?
0: Wow.
1: I'm just going to pop a gummy and I'm going to pass out. And you know what? I'm just gonna call her out. My mom, who has anxiety and trouble sleeping, has often told me, "Shell, why don't you just try a gummy? Like, you'll feel great. You'll just pass right out. Have a half of a gummy to start with." Like, she tells me my dosages.
0: Why are the older people using more? You know, more cannabis. Why is that? That is weird.
1: I don't want to say that it's like the hippie era when they were smoking anyway, and so they're like, that was the first thing that came to my mind, was like, you know, they were smoking a doobie in high school, and now they can just grab a gummy and chew it up, and it's legal.
0: It's
1: in
0: legal,
1: a lot
4: that's
1: of states.
4: Exactly
1: in
4: what
1: a lot
4: it is.
0: They're throwbacks.
1: They're like, you know what? I remember how I felt when I was a kid, and it made me feel great. So why wouldn't I just do that again? And like, they're not wrong. You're not wrong.
0: That is a really interesting statistic. Yeah. That really is. Yeah. I never would have thought that. That is very interesting. Wow.
1: All right. And then coming in at number one, this made me puke a little bit in my mouth. Raising a kid in America.
0: Yeah, right, Joe.
1: Right?
0: Same thing.
1: I mean, listen, raising a kid in America now costs more than $300,000 on average over 18 years.
0: Yeah. Listen, I believe it. I come to my house. Yeah, I got two girls at the house. Forget about it. I sometimes think to myself, I go, if I had boys, would they be spending as much money?
1: I don't
0: think so. I really don't. Because
1: sports equipment is so expensive. Like, let me tell you, I know dance competitions are expensive. I know the girly prom stuff, but you know what? The tuxes are just as expensive. Grayson's cleats that he grows out of every week are like 80 bucks a pair.
0: Okay, hair, nails, makeup, Ulta Beauty, Sephora. Are you kidding me? All the drinks, they want the trendy drinks from Starbucks and everything.
1: The boys
0: are not into that.
1: I'm telling you, they are now. They want the Pokemon cards, which are $20 a pack for 10 of them. They've got to have the Nike shoes.
4: Gotta have Nikes.
1: They want the You got it. They have to be the Nike. I mean, they can't be the off-brand if they're not. I mean, you just can't. Like, you can't have. And like, same with the sports stuff. Like, it has to be the branded ones. Their kids are ridiculously expensive. I just can't. They say that Hawaii is the most expensive state to raise a kid, and Mississippi is the cheapest.
0: Wow. Well, listen, no, again, I will. Sense. Okay, I'll take your word for it. I'm not going to sit here and debate you on it. But and you bring up some good points. But I'm telling you, if my kids have to go to Sephora one more time, I can't afford it. I can't afford Sephora.
1: You know what,
4: Have you been in a Dick's Sporting Goods lately?
0: No.
1: Dick's Sporting Goods, and then try feeding a teenage boy. I have a 10-year-old, and so I can't imagine when he is 15. I'm telling you, having one of each, they are both equally as expensive. They really are. Yeah. Like, I'm just like, you guys.
0: Good point. Oh. All right, guys, that is Rochelle's Fast Five, heard every single morning right here at 107.1. The Boss, Joe Nolan, standing by. Joe, you want to do some traffic for us?
4: Yeah, all right. We got a problem now on the Jersey Turnpike as you travel northbound on the inner roadway, a disabled vehicle. And again, this is he got a lane out? Yeah, center lane's going to be out. So northbound on the inner roadway, you're going to have that problem on the turnpike. Now, on the parkway, starting to build up a little bit more than what we had the last time, certainly as you get off at 127, but still pretty good. Really a very good day there. And then the same thing all the way up the Garden State Parkway. Really, there are no issues at all. We've had issues, though, on Route 18. It's actually pretty heavy getting into Old Bridge Turnpike this morning. And then also on Route 9, northbound. Not really bumper to bumper, but certainly slow between Route 18 and Route 34. You're also looking at delays now starting to build up on the parkway around 89 and 90. And then further south as you get into the rest of Ocean County, coming up into Toms River and Berkeley Township and Lacey on Route 9, we're all right. And Mass Transit at this point, Jersey Transit on or close. I'm Joe Nolan with traffic, 107.1 The Boss.
5: Hey, everybody, very happy Thursday to you. Generally speaking, I think the clouds are probably going to win out more off than not. It is on the cooler side. Highs only topping out in the low to mid 60s. That's it. That's all she wrote. Tomorrow we're in the 70s. Over the weekend, very summer-like, 80s Saturday, 90s by Sunday. Break out the beach attire. In the Norcast Weather Center, I'm Nor'easter Nick.
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1: Good morning. It's 8:01. I'm Valerie Seagraves. Commuters on both sides of the Hudson River sat stuck for hours in travel mishaps Wednesday. The person hit and killed at the Red Bank train station, service on the North Jersey coastline, suspended for hours. On the new New Jersey Transit app, a survey late yesterday on the agency's performance. If you were caught in that mess, a passenger on a later train back to New Jersey telling me, while he sat for hours, others were bused to another train location only to be returned to where they started. And then to add insult to injury, up at the George Washington Bridge, falling debris that hit a car, the Jersey-bound lower level, shut, is reopened today, but there are still residual delays. In South Toms River, a couple sitting in their car heard gunshots and narrowly escaped an armed man running into their home. More is coming out now about a story earlier this week from the patch. Brian Lansom was armed with more than 600 rounds of ammunition when he arrived in Ocean County from Maine. It was the start of a domestic incident that was set to turn deadly when his ex-girlfriend ended the relationship in a FaceTime call. China's President Xi rolls out the red carpet for President Trump, and this from Trump in response.
2: There are those that say this is maybe the biggest summit ever. They can never remember anything like it. It's an honor to be your friend, and the relationship between China and the USA is going to be better than

0: ever before.
1: China gets more than half its oil from the Middle East, most of it from Iran. Trump wants Xi to push Iran to reopen the Strait of Hormuz. Seaside Heights Mayor Tony Vaz is promising a safe, controlled Memorial Day on his boardwalk after last year's violent start. The plan this year is to keep the crowds moving along the boards, the mayor even requesting state police horses to patrol. And a blockbuster live auction is set for the end of the month in Manhattan. Julian's Auctions is bringing its Music Icons event live to the Hard Rock Cafe in Times Square. Ace Frehley's 1975 Les Paul, Stevie Ray Vaughan's MTV Unplugged Guild guitar, even the guitar that Johnny Cash played the first time he went on stage at the Grand Ole Opry, all up for auction May 29th and 30th. You can bid live in New York, online from anywhere in the world, or by phone. I'm watching the live stream. In our next report at 8:30, travel tickets to the World Cup matches get even cheaper thanks to the wheels on the bus that go round and round. We'll tell you about that. I'm Valerie Seagraves on 107.1 The Boss.
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3: Jersey traffic and weather
2: together.
4: Well, good morning, everybody. And again, we continue to have a good day on the Garden State Parkway. But Route 18 actually is quite slow as you travel northbound up by Old Bridge Turnpike this morning. A lot of extra heavy volume through there. Also on the parkway down northbound, getting up through 135, 136. The usual delays there. That isn't really anything out of the ordinary. And if you get off the parkway at 127, you look to be in good shape right now, at least. No real major issues elsewhere. Just a little slow on the parkway between 89 and 90. I think, 90, 91, that area. You're also looking at a good day on Route 9, starting to build a little bit in Lakewood in both directions. And then also the usual stuff once you get north of Route 18. And Mass Transit, New Jersey Transit trains are on or close. I'm Joe Nolan with Traffic, 107.1 The Boss.
5: Good morning, happy Thursday, everybody. We've got cloudy skies out there as low pressure lingers offshore. It's not going to be the best, brightest day. It's also going to be on the cooler side. Temperatures topping out in the mid and upper 60s. A better day tomorrow. A fantastic Friday. Then we get into the 80s and 90s over the weekend. In the NorCast Weather Center, I'm Nor'easter Nick.
6: All right, thanks, Nick. It's your Boss Sports Update. I'm Greg T. Here we go. Yankees, they lost to the Orioles yesterday 7-0. Mets, they won yesterday, beat the Tigers 3-2. The Phillies, they lost to the Red Sox 3-1. Your Red Bulls were in action. They beat Columbus 3-2. Your Boss Sports lineup for tonight, Yankees, they're off. They're getting ready for that three-game set against the Mets over the weekend at Citi Field. Mets back at it against the Tigers today. First pitch, 1:10. It's a matinee at Citi Field. The Phillies, they got the Red Sox for their rubber match. First pitch, 6:45 in Boston. And your New York Liberty, they are still hanging out there in Portland. They're taking on the Fire. Tip-off tonight, 10 o'clock. And that does it, guys. That is your Boss Sports wrap-up. Rochelle and I are back right after this.
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0: 1071 997 on this Thursday morning. I don't know if you guys have been keeping up with Nor'easter Nick's weather forecast. He's saying that tomorrow up in the 70s, 80s on Saturday, and then he is giving us a fair warning that we are in the 90s on Sunday, and we are headed for a, like, what does he call it? The summer, what's it called? Where it's really hot for the next couple of days? A heat wave.
1: A heat wave?
0: Yes, heat wave. So where's my brain? So we have a heat wave coming our way. So it'll be in the 90s, Sunday, Monday, Tuesday, because it has to be 3 days in a row, and possibly Wednesday of next week, all in the 90s. Wow. You know, I've read some predictions that they're saying that this summer is going to be a really, really hot summer. Like, expect the absolute worst in the heat for this summer. That's what I've, again, what do I know? I'm just saying this is the things I've read. But what does anybody really know? We live on a damn planet at the end of the day. We're on a planet. We have no clue. I mean, you ever think about that? We are people on a planet. Okay? But we need to, like, pinch ourselves and just think about that, all right? We are people living on a planet. We don't know what the weather's going to be like or what's going on in the atmosphere. And we can't make these predictions. It's impossible.
2: It's true. You know, anyway. One shift of the wind and everything changes.
0: Right. Again, we are people on a planet, okay? That's what we are. People on a planet.
1: Is that a new marketing thing you're working on there? We're people on a planet.
0: We're people on a planet. Sometimes I have to stop and laugh at myself too and just say, what the hell did I just say? I walked myself right into it. I didn't even realize it.
1: Because you know why, T?
0: We're just
1: people on a planet. We just are.
0: I'm just so stupid sometimes. I say the dumbest things. All right, guys.
1: I think you're awesomely brilliant.
0: Oh, my God. Here we go.

0: question of the day.
1: Yeah.
0: You call us up, you text it in, and we will let you play.
1: It is just that simple. We are people on a planet. We want to know what the rest of the people on the planet are going to say. 732-774-4444, Rochelle. Give us the question, and then Valerie and I will chime in, and then we'll leave it out there to the boss audience. What do you think? Go ahead.
2: Okay, so today at Lola's school, they have a half day, and it's their senior's last day of school. So she was all sad yesterday because she has a bunch of friends who are seniors who are graduating, and this is the last day they're going to be there. And I told her, I said, you better watch out, because the last day of school is senior prank day, or at least that's how it was when I was in school. So you better watch out, because I remember when I was a senior, and she's a freshman, we zip-tied all of the freshman lockers so that they could not open them. Like,
1: wow.
2: Nobody had scissors. Yeah, so we went through and we zip tied everyone's locker shut. So I was like,
1: "That's a great prank." Yeah, I like
2: it's
1: that.
2: It's senior prank day. So she was like, "You're kidding!" And as a freshman, she didn't even know this was a thing. And so it got me thinking. I want to know, what was your senior prank, or what was a prank that you've heard of a class doing that you just thought was so great? Because I thought ours was like, it was fun, it was innocent, it was, you know, something silly we all remember. But the class before us, they released goldfish, like 2,000 goldfish on the stairs that led to outside. Like, and I just thought it was horrible because, like, all these goldfish just
1: died.
2: They're
1: just flopping around.
2: On the stairs.
3: Yeah,
2: I thought it was awful, right? But I'll never forget it, that they released, like, 2,000 goldfish on the stairs. It was nuts. So every school does this, right? Like, senior pranks? So I want to know.
3: No, we had senior skip day. We didn't do senior prank skip day.
2: We did that.
1: Yeah, Valerie. We had senior skip day. Everybody went down to the beach. You know, we just hung out, played volleyball.
3: Oh, my God. You know what happened on my senior skip day?
1: What?
3: Because I was such a good student.
1: Yeah.
3: And I begged my mother to just check me out of school.
1: Right.
3: And so she wouldn't do it.
1: Oh, right.
3: And so then I skipped. Yeah. Then I skipped anyway. And yeah. I'd never done that. And what does she do? She waits till the last period of the day and calls up to check me out of school. So the intercom comes on in my typing class.
1: Oh.
3: And they're like, would you please, Valerie needs to leave, blah, blah, blah. And the teacher goes, yeah, she's not in class today.
1: Oh.
3: So I made it all the way through to the end of my senior year, and I got detention. And when I went in, because I had two older brothers that went to the same school ahead of me, the assistant coach that took care of D-Hall, he looked at me and he said, Valerie.
1: Oh.
3: Your brothers? Yes. You? No.
1: Oh, my God.
3: And then I got it on the last stinking week of school.
1: No.
2: Oh, my God.
1: That really is. That is. What dumb luck. That
3: one
1: is just,
3: time I did.
1: Oh, my God. Dumb luck.
3: But sorry, I didn't mean to steal the story, but senior prank day
1: That's
3: was
1: great.
3: What we, or senior skip day is what we did. We didn't have a prank day.
1: Yeah, I'm trying
3: That's
1: to think
3: fun.
1: Like what some of the pranks were. We, you know, I, it was not like a big senior prank. Now, you know, the goldfish are always in trouble. So I don't know why, but I remember this one senior class, they poured Jell-O into the tank, and then, you know, it became like jellified, and then the fish were just frozen in time.
2: What is with all these fish?
1: So I remember that happening, but other than that, that was really something. Like, I mean, the whole bowl filled up with Jell-O. It was just, and then the fish were just sitting there, it's frozen in time.
3: Oh, the weekend of my senior prom, I didn't know about it until after it happened, but a bunch of seniors climbed up the water tower, and they were going to paint the white water tower, the colors of the school for the prom, and then I'm not sure what happened. I think they got up there and the paint can spilled, so all it did was just spread down the dome of the... and it was right across the street from the high school, so you just looked at it every day. Oh, they got in a ton of trouble.
1: I'm sure they did.
3: So the senior class did pranks often through the year, but nothing at the end of the year.
1: Well, then there you go. Sorry, that's a great question then. So we want to know, what was your great senior prank that was pulled from your class, or what were you a part of? Were you a part of a senior prank? I've heard some people, like, you know, obviously stealing the teacher's car.
3: What?
1: You know, I've heard of some schools doing that. They get the keys. I don't know how they do it. They move it. They move the car. I've heard them, you know, what do? They climbed on top of the high school building, and then they threw toilet paper all over the place, you know. But I don't know many more of these senior pranks, but you hear about them in the news all the time. It's always been a senior prank, so there you go. So I think that's a really, you know, fun and valid question. So there you go, guys, the question of the day. Bring it up to us right now, and we want to hear from you. 732-774-4444. What was your great senior prank, or what was the prank that you heard the class before you do, or your class class or what? We want to know all about the senior prank today. I like it, Rochelle. I like it a lot.
2: Yeah.
1: All right, Valerie, shame on you. Shame on you, Val.
3: Hey, listen, at least I didn't abuse any little goldfish.
1: Right, that's true.
3: Get the goldfish out of this going forward.
2: Isn't that horrible?
3: Right. That is the absolute worst.
2: Horrible.
1: The goldfish are always in trouble. They're like, look at us. They're just sitting here. They're just waiting for someone to pour Jell-O in there. That's terrible.
3: The only good thing is they can't remember anything for longer than 3 seconds.
1: That's
3: right. So they forget about it.
1: That's true. Goldfish.
3: When did we get that castle?
1: That's, you know, I think we learned about that from, what was it, Ted Lasso?
3: Yeah.
1: Right? Be a goldfish. Yeah. Said. The goldfish remember nothing. Be a, that's right. Ted Lasso. All right, let's go. Joe Nolan, he's got your traffic. Let's find out.

0: from, what was it, Ted Lasso,
1: yeah.
0: right? Be a goldfish. yeah. said. The goldfish remember nothing. Be a, that's right. Ted Lasso. All right, let's go. Joe Nolan, he's got your traffic. Let's find out.
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2: Together.
4: Well, good morning, everybody. And again, we did have a problem as you travel northbound on the turnpike up by 14. It looks like that really isn't causing any kind of a delay. And then also, you're going to be looking at a little bit of heavy traffic as you begin to travel northbound right at 13A, a little slow. But that's it. Rest of the turnpike looks to be good. And like I said, the parkway in pretty good shape as well. 287 slow, pretty much stop and go the whole way from the turnpike all the way on up into Piscataway. Route 18 is jammed up on the northbound side, getting up to Old Bridge Turnpike and southbound as well. And then once you get into Route 1, we also have a lot of heavy traffic on the southbound side of 9 and 35 coming away from the merge right up there in South Amboy, right on down to where the two split again. And Mass Transit's good. I'm Joe Nolan with traffic, 107.1 The Boss.
5: Hey, everybody. Very happy Thursday to you. Generally speaking, I think the clouds are probably going to win out more often than not. It is on the cooler side. Highs only topping out in the low to mid-60s. That's it. That's all she wrote. Tomorrow, we're in the 70s. Over the weekend, very summer-like, 80s Saturday, 90s by Sunday. Break out the beach attire. In the Dorcas Weather Center, I'm Nor'easter Nick.
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5: 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It ain't summer till Joe says so. Get

0: There is a cool story, and I know that you love this story, Rochelle, because I know that you're a big BuzzFeed fan.
1: I am. I go on BuzzFeed probably 3 or 4 times a day. It's actually kind of sad. Like, I have a little bit of an addiction with BuzzFeed. I do. I love it. I really do. I just, you know what? There's just articles on everything. There's beauty. And then I love when they do, like, their people's poll. And a lot of our prep comes from BuzzFeed. It really does.
0: So what is this then? What is this article in BuzzFeed? It's going viral. And
1: yeah, I thought it was super interesting. It's like safety tips that could someday save your life somehow. Like, just like little things that, like, you should probably already know, but maybe you don't think about. Like this one, like, always verify the driver in the vehicle when using Uber. Like, I think that's always something someone does, but maybe you're at the airport and you're not thinking about it. But, like, look at their license plate. Like, don't just go up to the window and say, hey, are you Tom?
0: Right.
1: Like, look at the license plate and make sure that's where you're, who it's supposed to be. You know
0: what
1: I mean?
0: But isn't that a given? Like, I thought that would be a given, that people always do that. You got to match up the license plates.
1: See, that's how I've always done it, but I'm guessing that, like, a lot of people, you know, that says, like, silver Ford sedan, and you see a silver Ford sedan pull, and you're like, oh, there I am, and, like, the guy just has the window down, you don't know, it could be some creeper, so, like, always make sure you verify the license plate. And then there was another one that I thought was super interesting, and I don't even know what I would do in this instance, but it says, if a armed robber confronts you, give them whatever they want. Do not be a hero.
0: I would think that's a given as well. I'm like, you know, if somebody comes up to me and they're like, stick them up. I'm like, take it, whatever you want, take it, I don't care.
1: I would be the same way, but I also think that there are people who, like, they're like, well, you can't have this necklace. This is my grandmother's necklace. Give it up. Like, your grandmother would want you to give the necklace away.
0: Right.
1: You know what I'm saying?
0: Yes,
1: so
0: I
1: it's
0: do.
1: Like, but I think that sometimes in your mind, it's fight or flight, and you just don't even, like, you don't know in that, but, like, don't be a hero. Just whatever they want, if they are armed, you give it to them.
0: All right, give me one more.
1: This one I thought was really good, too. Do not buy a cell phone cover that also holds your money, your credit card, and your ID. And I see people with these all the
0: same
1: time.
0: Same here.
1: Like, they have
0: I always think
1: pocket
0: like, what,
1: in the back.
0: Yes, what's going to happen if you lose that? Everything's gone.
1: You lose literally everything. You
0: yep.
1: lose your phone, your ID, your credit cards, your money. You have no way of contacting anyone. And then the other thing is, you know, we drop our... How many times do you drop your phone?
0: Yeah.
1: And, like, your stuff's just going to fall out. If you're walking in the street, if you're on, you know, New Jersey Transit,
0: yep.
1: whatever. I mean, crazy.
0: I agree. All right. Well, thank you for all of those tips that you got from BuzzFeed. I think they're all great.
1: Yeah.
0: All right.
1: Yeah.
0: I think we might have found a whole new segment here. Rochelle's tips for everyone from BuzzFeed. Yeah, from BuzzFeed. That's right. I love it. All right, guys. Back to the music. It is 107.1 The

0: 1071 and 99.7. Good morning. It's Greg T in the morning with Rochelle. Rochelle, this is hysterical. Tell me what happened. We got to tell the whole audience, and we need to thank them.
1: So we got a text message from a listener that was listening to us earlier today when I was talking about how I went spray tanning and I messed up. This is from Texter 7317. And I kept saying I'm an 8. And if you're a Friends fan, you know what that reference means. There was an episode where Ross Geller went spray tanning and the tanning session messed up and he got sprayed 2 different times with the 4 strength. And so he was an 8. And so he was so tan. Well, I got spray tanned
0: 3 times. 3 times.
1: 3 times. So I kept saying, I'm an eight. Well, this texter created an AI image that says Greg T in the morning with Ross Shell.
0: Very
1: and it's a
0: funny
1: photo of you with Ross Geller with blonde hair. And it's hysterical. Hysterical. Thank you so much for that. Made my day.
0: Our audience is very creative. Very creative. And they moved on it pretty damn quick, too.
1: Are you looking for a job? Because our digital department might need you. Like, hilarious. Hilarious.
0: You never know, right? You take your chances and you never know. We might just hire you.
1: Yep.
0: We don't have any money to pay you, but we'd love to hire you, though.
1: This was the host. I think we might need to post this to you on the boss and maybe on the story or something. Cause it was, I mean, that's truly what I feel like and kind of what I look like. Like I'm kind of red, but kind of orange, but kind of brown, but it's only in the front and I'm an 8.
0: That's so funny. That is, yep. I agree. Let's post. It's got to get posted. It has to.
1: All right. All right, we will do that.
0: All right, guys, while we post things, we're going to go back to the music here, getting ready to wrap things up on a Thursday morning. It is 107.1 and 99.7. It is The Boss.

0: Friday Eve. And yes, we can finally say tomorrow is Friday. Rochelle, are you ready for the weekend?
1: Oh, I'm so ready.
0: Let's do it. It's going to be a huge blast off. I've got something very special planned for all of you for tomorrow. I cannot wait. Yes, I've been planning it all week long. I'm like a little kid on Christmas. I cannot wait to open up the present tomorrow morning. So let's make sure we are back here and ready to go in our seats, because you're going to want to tell all your friends all about it. So that does it for us. We have more $100 gift cards to give away to go to Rella's Italian Tavern in Brielle. So we'll do that at 7:10 tomorrow as we play Game Time. And tomorrow's game, it is Rochelle.
1: What do we play on Fridays?
0: Real or fake?
1: A real or fake. That's right. You know what? I think I might find a special real or fake tomorrow.
0: Rochelle, come on. I need you. I rely on you, Rochelle. I can't do this myself.
1: Well, I said I would find it.
0: You're the brains of the operation here.
1: Well,
0: seriously.
1: That's not good.
0: I am merely just the color commentator here. I swear, it's all you, Rochelle. I'm telling the ladies and gentlemen right now, if you don't know, I'm telling you, Rochelle is the backbone to this show. 100%. Oh, I need you all the time. I need you, Rochelle.
1: Okay. Thanks, T. Thank you.
0: All right, guys. We are done. We're getting out of here. You guys have a great rest of your Thursday. And like I just got done saying, we will see you tomorrow for our Friday show. So without any further ado, Rochelle, do the honors.
1: Ciao, Bella.

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1: When I was 6 years old, I broke my leg

Thank you for listening. Longer at Work in Middletown. Benatar is coming up. Donna Summer was at a Grammys after party, went into the bathroom, heard a TV in the restroom, saw a woman passed out. She was a restroom attendant. Turns out she worked several jobs while putting herself through nursing school. She thought, wow, she works hard for the money. She wrote it down, became this song. Annetta was even name-checked in the lyrics. The Boss,

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6: Nor'easter Nick's Friday Eve forecast for Monmouth and Ocean Counties. Cloudy today, high near 69. Partly cloudy tonight with a low around 53. Sunny on Friday. Nice start to the weekend with a high of 73. It's 57 in Belmar, Bayville, and Boss HQ.

1071 The Buzz, Greg T in the morning with Rochelle. Got a $100 gift card to Rella's Italian Tavern in Brielle. 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

107.1 The Boss. It's Michelle at Work. It's graduation day for the Rutgers School of Communication and Information, class of 2026. And fresh off of American Idol, Jake Thistle will be walking with his classmates. Congratulations to the leaders of tomorrow at Rutgers. 107.1 The Boss.

0: 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Better to pour some sugar than salt in old wounds. Nick Lachey said that his recent run-in with his ex-wife Jessica Simpson on a plane was strangely okay. That is the way he described it. He said that it was actually cordial, that they hadn't seen each other in 20 years. They spent 6.5 hours on that flight to Hawaii together. And he said they were in the same vicinity. Now, an earlier report said that she asked to switch seats on the plane to be further away from him. But he said everybody was very cordial and respectful. Did you ever run into your ex somewhere? Were you cordial? Were you respectful? Or did you want to tell him to beat it? Michael Jackson next.
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8: 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This is The Boss with more music variety.

that's a mighty long time. But I'm here to tell you, there's something else. The afterworld. A world of never-ending happiness. You can always see the sun. Day or night.

Flock of Seagulls coming to Atlantic City at the Hard Rock August 8th. We've got them coming up. We've got a woman that was a mentor on American Idol earlier this week, and this is Denise Williams from Footloose. Let's hear it for The Boy. 107.1 The Boss.

107.1 The Boss. Alicia Keys, wasn't she great on American Idol? Saw her years ago at the Hard Rock in Atlantic City. My father-in-law, who passed away this weekend, used to get all kinds of tickets for Atlantic City, and he sent me and my husband. It was probably one of the greatest shows. Everybody was still singing that song, walking out to the casino. I'm going to think of him every time I'm at the Hard Rock. 107.1 The Boss.

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12: Nor'eastern Knicks, Friday Eve, Thursday forecast, Monmouth and Ocean counties. Cloudy, close to 70 today, partly cloudy tonight, 53. And on Friday, plenty of sunshine, 72. 58 in Leonardo, 57 Seaside Heights, 58 Boss HQ as we count down to Memorial Day weekend.

1071, the boss is Michelle Amabile at work. 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

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Summer's getting a jump start June 5th at the PNC Bank Arts Center with Kid Rock. 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

0: 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Memorial Day weekend and Freehold starting celebrations a little bit early in downtown Freehold. It's the return of Porch Fest. Went last year. It's such a good time. And it's a good kickoff to the downtown Freehold slate of events with the Thursday summer concert series, which are starting soon. It's going to be a great summer in the borough. DowntownFreehold.com. You want to check out which bands are playing and where on which porches. Still to come in the next 15 minutes, got music on the way from Cher. And we'll also do the Blue Plate Special after one. And I've got free chocolate for you from Chocolate Carousel. If you're the 107.1 The Boss business of the day, sign up at 107.1theboss.com.
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1: 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The Boss is playing more music variety.

1071 The Boss. Do you believe it is almost a week away from Joe Nolan's Memorial Day weekend blast off at the Crab's Claw Inn in Lavalette with Eddie Testa? 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
2: Good afternoon. I'm Valerie Seagraves. There will not be a repeat this year. Seaside Heights Mayor Tony Vaz promising a safe, controlled Memorial Day on his boardwalk. The plan this year is to stop the crowds from gathering.
3: Keep on moving. Keep on moving. Keep on moving.
4: Even if it's not going to happen, we're ready for worst case scenarios.
2: That from News 12, the mayor even requesting state police horses to patrol. A couple in South Toms River narrowly escapes harm in a domestic situation that was set to turn deadly. More comes out now about a story in the Patch earlier this week. Brian Lansom was armed with more than 600 rounds of ammunition, arrived in Ocean County from Maine on the hunt for his ex-girlfriend and her father. Lansom drove right past the pair as they were trying to get away. It was all pomp and circumstance as China's President Xi rolls out the red carpet for President Trump. But in a closed-door meeting, as the Associated Press reports, Xi warned Trump that differences over Taiwan could potentially strain relationships. As for the war, China gets most of its oil from Iran. Trump wants Xi to push Tehran to reopen the Strait of Hormuz. New Jersey ranks number 2 in the country for pest-prone homes as our population continues to grow and our houses get older. This from the Shore News Network. We've got close to 515 housing units per square mile up here, the highest density among all the states analyzed. The report from Nealon Insulation.

0: legislation gives New Jersey a pet risk score of 78 out of 100, trailing only Hawaii. The price of travel to MetLife for the World Cup gets cheaper again, both New Jersey and New York adding school buses to the transportation mix. Garden State officials announcing the round-trip bus fares to the stadium have been reduced from $80 to $20. Fans who already purchased the original $80 bus tickets will get refunds issued to cover the price difference. Julian's Auctions is bringing its Music Icons event live to the Hard Rock Cafe in Times Square. Ace Frehley's 1975 Les Paul, Stevie Ray Vaughan's MTV Unplugged Guild guitar, even the guitar Johnny Cash played the first time he went on stage at the Grand Ole Opry, all up for auction May 29th and 30th. Bid live in New York, online from anywhere in the world, or by phone. I'm watching the live stream. And a vaccine for brain cancer is on the horizon.
1: Glioblastoma is one of the most aggressive and fatal forms of brain cancer, and this week took the life of former New Jersey Nets star Jason Collins. But as CBS reports, there is some hope. A new personalized vaccine that has showed promise in clinical trials.
2: For this DNA-based vaccine, we can target up to 40 tumor-specific antigens or signatures.
1: Participants in the vaccine trial have shown slower progression of tumors.
0: That's Hunter Farman. Much more testing needs to be done. Glioblastoma affects around 4 in every 100,000 people. That's your Boss News Update. I'm Valerie Seagraves. Nor'easter Nick's latest forecast is next on 107.1 The Boss and 99.7.
3: Jersey weather.

I'm blowing the whistle. Time for lunch in Red Bank. Got to take a break from work. Maroon 5 coming up, the Lumineers. And August 6th, Blues Traveler and the Gin Blossoms will be at the Stone Pony. Hopefully Jake Thistle will join them since he was with them on American Idol. This band's playing too. Spin Doctors, 107.1 The Bar.

107.1 The Boss, time for lunch. Where are we going? How about the buttered biscuit in Bradley Beach? Why? It's National Buttermilk Biscuit Day. 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

1071, The Boss. It's Michelle at work. Greg T in the morning with Rochelle. We're talking this morning about how raising a kid costs over $300,000 over 18 years. Well, it doesn't stop there. College tuition, ouch. You know what you need? You need free food, and I've got a gift card from Mulberry Street Italian Food Center in Brick coming up after 1 o'clock with The Boss Blue Plate Special. 1071, The Boss.

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Plenty for outdoors and more at the shore. We've got a sidewalk sale going on at Pier Village all weekend long. Also, indoor fun, too. 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

0: 1071 The Boss Journey, October 25th, Prudential Center. 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
2: 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And I do have a gift card for you. But first, we have a birthday boy in the house, the king of the world, the grand poobah of Springsteen on Sunday, the master of disaster, talking about TC Tom Cunningham, 21 years old today. Forever 21, Tom. Little story about Tom Cunningham. I used to intern at WPST when Tom was on the air, and every Friday he jump-started the weekend. Of course, he would play Lover Boy Working for the Weekend, but there was another song he used to play that got us going and got us heading into our shenanigans for the weekend. And tonight, he's celebrating his birthday at the Barclays Center in Brooklyn with Bruce Springsteen. So we're going to do this one. This is Out in the Street, little callback for TC Tom Cunningham on his birthday, Blue Plate Special on 107.1 The Boss.

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1: Hey.
0: This is Kathy Howard. Hey.
1: Where are you checking in from?
0: I'm checking in from Middletown, New Jersey.
1: Well, I've got some vodka sauce with your name on it, or whatever you need from Mulberry Street Italian Food Center in Brick.
0: So cool.
1: Soup's on. Well, a pastina, maybe. 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

1071, the boss, Greg T in the morning with Rochelle. 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And also learn fun facts like this. Don't ever call Darius Rucker Hootie. 1071, the boss.

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107.1 The Boston, 99.7 FM. It's Michelle Amabile. Bono just celebrated his birthday on May 10th, and he is going to be with Bruce June 13th at the Tribeca Film Festival. No tickets are available for that. I think they all sold out, but you know there's going to be lots of video. We're counting down to summer, and it isn't summer until Joe Nolan says so. Joe Nolan hosting the annual Summer Blast Off Spectacular live from the Crab's Claw in Route 35 in Lavalette, driven by the world-famous Autoland, Route 22 East. Friday, May 22nd, starting with Greg T in the Morning with Rochelle at 6 a.m. and going all the way through

0: 3 o'clock. It's an epic day of live music, big energy, and Jersey Shore tradition. Meet Joe Nolan at the Crab's Claw Inn, and don't miss his iconic salute to start the summer. Bands, oh, we got them. Eddie Testa Band, the Crab's Claw Inn's phenomenal house band, the Captain and O'Neill, Mike Rocket, and Tyler Ricker, doing his Sinatra Spectacular. It was 28 years ago today we lost Sinatra, and he always does a fine job with the Sinatra songs. Best of all, it's totally live, totally free, and the day benefits the Maureen E. Nolan Foundation Scholarship Fund. 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

101, the boss is Michelle Amabile. Attention, everyone still trapped in a cubicle pretending that spreadsheet is more important than your happiness. It's National Dance Like a Chicken Day. Stand up, stretch out, shake the rust off before the workday ends. Think of this as rehearsal season. June weddings are coming, dance recitals are happening. Somewhere, an entire line of grandmas in sequins just absolutely crushed this routine at my niece's dance recital. Loosen those shoulders. Come on, flap those wings right now. Dance around the office. Come on, lift everybody up. Everybody up. Ready? Get, take a flight. National Dance Like a Chicken Day. 1, 2, 3, 4. Oh, yeah. I doesn't that feel better? Okay.

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The foreplay at 4. 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

congratulations to the Georgian Court Class of 2026. How was Joe Piscopo as a speaker? Was he funny? Oh, he had to have been funny. You from Jersey? I'm from Jersey. What exit? What a 7-1 the boss.

1071 The Boss. It's Michelle. Happy graduation day, Brookdale, Georgian Court, Monmouth University. I see your tassels. Toss those hats in the air. The

0: 1071 The Boss and 99.7 FM anywhere on that free Boss app. It's Michelle Amabile. It is National Dance Like a Chicken Day. Oh, just too much fun doing that for Danceberry in Rockaway. His son's getting married today. He says that he hopes they don't play that song. Oh, they will. And the cha-cha slide and the electric slide and the wobble. Oh, I love that one. I like doing the wobble. And, of course, the Cupid shuffle. You're going to do it all and you're going to love it, father of the groom. Maybe we can dance together with some meat for grilling this weekend. I'm going to be at Home Recreation on Friday at 5 o'clock. You can come and you can dance with me while getting 20 ribeyes for $40. How's that sound? Coming up in the next 15 minutes, something else you can dance to from Outkast next.
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7: 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And we're inviting Monmouth and Ocean County High School students to take part in the America 250 High School Student Independence Challenge. 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And we started out with 13 colonies. So if you're one of our 13 first place winners, you'll win $250 and a chance to come to the Boss Studio to record your submission to air.
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107.1 The Boss. What's an album you're embarrassed to tell people that you like? For me, it's Ashley Simpson's autobiography, her debut album. It's still great.

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13: 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It's our way of saying thanks for listening to 107.1 The Boss. 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

0: 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And we're inviting Monmouth and Ocean County High School students to take part in the America 250 High School Student Independence Challenge. In 175 words or less, tell us what the Declaration of Independence means to you. And we started out with 13 colonies. So if you're one of our 13 first place winners, you'll win $250 and a chance to come to the Boss Studio to record your submission to air.
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3: Cloudy?
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3: Partly tonight. Low about 48. I'm just looking for new ways to say stuff. Cloudy tomorrow, mostly, and a high of 68. Wall is 64, Lavalette 62.

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1: Kane Show. Didn't Britney Spears have a song where she was like, I'm back? 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I'm back. Something like that. Well, she is back. The Britney we've all come to know and love is back. She was seen in an L.A. restaurant holding a knife while barking and yelling. 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Wow.

You're supposed to be voting on Tula Rule right now, so 732-774-4444. Apparently, women don't like men who wear flip-flops. So, men who wear flip-flops, tools or rule, vote now. It's the boss.

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1: 30 million views on this 4-second plea to men.
2: Can men please stop wearing flip-flops? It's really gross.
1: She makes me laugh every time. Men who wear flip-flops, tool or rule? She says, this girl says that, well, it's a woman, says that women don't like it. Patrick says, rule, why not? I hope they wash their feet, though. Delinda said, wall, I know, she's from wall. Rule, it's the sandals I can't stand. Yeah, the Jesus shoes, oh, I hate those. Teresa, Staten Island says, rule, I don't mind men's feet. My husbands are sexy. Okie doke. 718 said, tool, wear socks, unless you're a foot model. 732 said, rule, I ain't wearing sneakers on the beach. Duncan said, rule, y'all need to stop looking at men's feet. Our eyes are up here. Duncan has a good point. And Adam said, tool, only if you're at the beach or a pool. Quick little addition here. Oh, this is what you voted.
3: Yeah, there's one rule.
4: I rule.
1: Gentlemen, continue to wear your flip-flops. Don't worry about it. 4 Play at 4. We'll celebrate some birthdays next.
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2: Just about 4 o'clock on your Thursday afternoon. Good afternoon. I'm Hunter Farman. Well, do you know somebody who might be looking for a summer job? Hurricane Harbor at Six Flags is hiring. The water park will open its gates for the season on May 23rd and is still looking for people to fill roles including lifeguards, water safety attendants, and others. Those interested in learning more can visit jobs.sixflags.com. Hurricane Harbor says that experience levels of all types are welcome and that employees will receive training. In Seaside Heights, this Memorial Day weekend will not be a repeat of 2025.
3: Like the TV show McLeod, Tony Vaz, mayor of Seaside Heights, is asking for the state's mounted police to patrol the boardwalk this Memorial Day weekend. Last year's violent start with groups of people moving en masse, creating the trouble.
4: They were clustered together, hundreds, perhaps thousands. I've never seen it like that before.
3: After more than 100 arrests and 3 stabbings during that 2025 weekend, as News 12 reports, Mayor Vaz says never again.
2: That's Valerie Seagraves. 23 Americans.

0: Americans remain under monitoring for hantavirus in 11 states. Although good news today that the one American doctor who did test positive for the disease has now tested negative. Those that remain under supervision may have been exposed to a person on board the MV Hondius cruise ship where the disease first broke out and killed three people. There is one person, however, in Illinois who may have contracted hantavirus not connected to that outbreak. And a former police officer who was off duty and high when he killed two people in a Tinton Falls crash in 2021 has been sentenced to 17 years in state prison. 39-year-old John McClave III, a Toms River resident, was convicted on manslaughter charges by a jury back in March. That crash on Asbury Avenue took the lives of two Maryland residents. An investigation later found that McClave was under the influence of THC and alcohol, but was not considered legally drunk at the time. Now with your latest forecast, here's Nor'easter Nick.
1: We've got a decent afternoon out there. We're not knocking down any doors in the weather department. We got clouds and some sun mixing. Temperatures are holding steady in the middle 60s right now. As we go into tomorrow, we're back into the 70s, still below normal, but we keep building on those numbers for Saturday. And Sunday, we're in the 90s. In the Norcast Weather Center, I'm Nor'easter Nick.
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3: Jersey traffic and weather
2: together.
4: Starting off lightly, which is nice. Route 18 southbound, you're slow from New Brunswick into East Brunswick between Route 27 and Old Bridge Turnpike, and that's all we got. But we got the foreplay. 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
4: Celebrating some birthdays today. It's a very manly countdown. Four men birthdays, and they're all still going strong at their advanced day. Well, David Byrne is a bit advanced. The other guys are in their 60s. But David Byrne, he's in the middle of his 2026 Who Is the Sky concert tour. He put out an album called Who Is the Sky, and he's about to get married, too. Mala Goncar is his girlfriend's name. So, yeah, David, 74, happy birthday.

0: number three.
1: Next birthday, Ian Astbury. Ian Astbury. I'm sorry. It's kind of funny. Astbury. He is 64. I'm so immature. 64 years old today. Maybe you don't know him by his name, but you know him by his band, The Cult, and their biggest hit from 1985, She Sells Sanctuary. Number three, it's 107.1 The Boss. Four, play at four.

Turning 57 today is probably the least popular member of New Kids on the Block. If you were a New Kids fan, you tell me, because I don't really know. You got Donnie. Donnie was popular. Joey McIntyre. This is all off the top of my head, too, mind you. Joey McIntyre. You had Jordan and Jonathan Knight. And then Danny Wood. Danny Wood was the least popular, I think. He looked weird. The mouth. Something about him. I don't know. Girls didn't like him. You got it from New Kids. Number two, it's a boss.

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2: Final birthday today, CC DeVille. Poison's guitar player. He turned 64 years old. And now it looks like we're going to have to wait till 2027 for the 40th anniversary reunion tour, which won't be a 40th. It'll be a 40. I think they're calling it 40 plus one reunion tour. They couldn't get it together this year because, well, there's a lot of disagreements about what happened. But Ricky Rocket, the drummer, he said that Brett Michaels wanted $6 for every $1 his bandmates made. Brett says no, that wasn't the deal. But what's he going to say? Of course he's going to say that. Unskinny Bop, number one. It's Boss 4.4.

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1: CeCe DeVille, 64 years old. David Byrne, 74. Danny Wood, 57. Ian Asbury, the Cult, he turned 64 today as well. 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
3: Jersey traffic and weather
2: together.
1: It is really mellow right now. Let me point this thing at the road here. You got some slow traffic on US 9 South from Central Avenue down to about Cross Street, the way it looks. Also, Route 18 southbound slow from New Brunswick into East Brunswick between Route 27 and Old Bridge Turnpike. That's about it. 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
3: Jersey weather.
1: 80s, 90s on the way, maybe like 70 tomorrow, 68, let's call it 68, mostly cloudy, 48 for tonight's low. Belmar 64, Manasquan 64, 64 at Boss HQ.
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1071 The Boss, it's the Kane Show. Thanks for having us on. If you have a kid, you know they're expensive. But did you know how expensive? I didn't. From the time you have a kid till the time they turn 18, $300,000 on average is how much it costs. What if you're not even making that much? Holy crap. Glad I never had kids. I should be spending more time in Turks and Caicos.

JT, is he still sexy? 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It's the boss.

107.1 The Boss. Prize lady just came in and put a new prize in the binder for tomorrow. Journey tickets starting at 6. Greg T. and Rose.

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0: together.
2: It's been a fun week. We've had overturned tractor trailers, barbecues, a great collapse, and now we have paint cans scattered across the plaza. So inner roadway of the turnpike near Interchange 10 in Edison, paint cans scattered across the plaza area after a debris spill. What's the plaza area? All lanes are open, but you got to dodge paint cans. Probably come out of somebody's truck. Didn't have them pinned down tight enough. Parkway southbound is slow from Wallen to Brick. That's between exits 91 and 90. 2 mile delay there. And Route 18 southbound is crawling from New Brunswick into East.
1: Jersey weather.
2: Okay, getting better. 68 tomorrow. Mostly cloudy, though. 48 tonight. Howell 65, Manalooking 63, 68 at Boss HQ.
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2: 5 o'clock on your Thursday afternoon. I'm Hunter Farman. If you frequent a super food town for your groceries, you may have noticed low supply on the shelves. You're not alone. And as News 12 reports, several food towns across Monmouth County are facing the same sort of supply issues. They say there's an ongoing problem with the chain supplier causing the shortages and that conversations remain underway to try and resolve it. Circus, who owns Food Town, has apologized to shoppers and is asking for patience. Officials in Monmouth County have now identified the person struck and killed by an NJ Transit train in Red Bank yesterday as a 16-year-old Red Bank High School student. His death remains under investigation as police work to determine if the death was intentional or not. Authorities had said that the victim was trespassing at the time of the incident, which happened during the start of yesterday's morning commute and suspended service on the North Jersey coastline. Well, glioblastoma is one of the most aggressive and fatal forms of brain cancer, and this week took the life of former New Jersey Nets star Jason Collins. But as CBS reports, doctors have found something encouraging, a new personalized vaccine that has showed promise in clinical trials.
3: For this DNA-based vaccine, we can target up to 40 tumor-specific antigens or signatures.
2: Participants in a vaccine trial have shown slower progression of tumors, with many living at least twice as long as normally expected. It will still likely be a long while, with much more testing needed to be done before it becomes widely available. And Bed Bath & Beyond is prepared to make a comeback, integrating with 5 container stores in New Jersey, although you won't be seeing them anywhere around our area just yet. The new The Container Store plus Bed Bath & Beyond concepts are set to open in 5 New Jersey spots, with the closest being in Princeton over the next few months. It's part of a store-changing event that began in late April, hitting 98 locations across the country. Now here's Nor'easter Nick with your latest forecast.
4: No big issues out there for your evening commute, your afternoon drive home, whatever you call it. Sun and clouds mix. Temperatures are holding steady in the low to mid-60s right now. Tomorrow is going to be a great day. Up near 70, we're thinking. Then we build on that. 80s on Saturday, 90s on Sunday and beyond. Could get a heat wave. In the Norcast with the center, I'm Nor'easter Nick.
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1: Jersey traffic and weather.
0: Together.
5: Debris spill on the inner roadway of the turnpike. This is near Interchange 10 for 440 and 287 there in Edison, but all lanes remain open, just dodging some stuff on the road there. Parkway southbound backed up from Wallen to Brick between exits 91 and 90. 2-mile delay. And Route 18 southbound continues to be slow. New Brunswick into East Brunswick between Route 27 and Old Ridge Turnpike.
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1071 The Boss, it's the Kane Show. You know when you go on vacation somewhere with a pool or a beach or something, you got to get up early and save a chair? Got to put towel on it, whatever. If you don't get your chairs, if they're always taken, you can sue. Some guy in Greece sued this resort because he never got chairs and he was mad about it. And he won $1,100, but he won.

0: It's almost ice cream truck season. I've already seen a couple. You probably have too. It's 107.1 The Boss. Here's some good news about the ice cream truck. Some owner in Massachusetts had a little boy come up to the truck. Didn't have enough money for the ice cream. She gave him some anyway.
1: It's okay. Tell him to come back.
2: No, I was still going to give it to him. I didn't say no. I wasn't
1: okay.
2: Hey, can you ask that kid over there to come back?
1: We don't turn kids away when they don't have money. You want an ice cream from Maddie, you get an ice cream from Maddie.
0: Aww.
1: It's so hot outside. Say no.
2: Here you go, buddy. You can always come up to the ice cream truck, okay?
0: Yeah, and the response has been so good about that. They've announced they're not going to give free ice cream away to every child all summer long. Now, they'll probably be only around this one summer, but...
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4: Jersey traffic and weather
3: together.
0: It'll be a nice summer. Debris spill slowing things down on the inner roadway of the turnpike. That near Interchange 10 for 440 and 287 in Edison. All lanes are open. Still getting by. Parkway southbound backed up from Wall into Brick between exits 91 and 92. Mile delay there. And Route 18 southbound remains heavy from New Brunswick into East Brunswick between Route 27 and Old Bridge Turnpike. 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
5: Jersey weather.
0: 90s are coming. 80s for sure. Possible 90s. 48 tonight, though. 68 tomorrow's high. Seabright 61. Toms River 65. 68 at Boss HQ.
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1071 The Boss. I think we're starting summer a bit early in Belmar. This is awesome. This weekend, the New Jersey Seafood Festival is going on right there on Ocean. It's The Boss.

1071 The Boss. It's the Kane Show. I don't know if you drink Monster. You shouldn't, because it's all poison, but look out if you do, because somebody found a dead rat inside of theirs. Don't worry, though. It's just their new flavor, Sewer Berry Blast. I need

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0: together.
2: Not a lot's changed. Still have debris on the inner roadway of the turnpike near Interchange 10 and Edison. All lanes are open, but they're spilled all over the place. So you're dodging and weaving. Parkway southbound. Parking lot from Brickin to Toms River between exits 90 and 82. Delays stretching close to 10 miles now. And Route 18 southbound crawling from New Brunswick into East.
3: Jersey weather.
2: 48 tonight, 68 tomorrow's high. Going to be mostly cloudy. It's about peaks of sunshine, but mostly cloudy. And then the 80s will hit. 70s, 80s, possible 90s in a few days. Highland 62, Brielle 63, 67 at Boss HQ.
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2: Good evening. I'm Hunter Farman with your 6 o'clock Boss News Update. Well, do you know somebody who might be looking for a summer job? Hurricane Harbor at Six Flags is hiring. The water park will open its gates for the season on May 23rd and is still looking for people to fill roles including lifeguards, water safety attendants, and others. Those interested in learning more can visit jobs.sixflags.com. Hurricane Harbor says that experience levels of all types are welcome and that employees will receive training. In Seaside Heights, this Memorial Day weekend will not be a repeat of 2025.
3: Like the TV show McLeod, Tony Vaz, mayor of Seaside Heights, is asking for the state's mounted police to patrol the boardwalk this Memorial Day weekend. Last year's violent start with groups of people moving en masse, creating the trouble.
4: They were clustered together, hundreds, perhaps thousands. I've never seen it like that before.
3: After more than 100 arrests and 3 stabbings during that 2025 weekend, as News 12 reports, Mayor Vaz says never again.
2: That's Valerie Seagraves. 23 Americans remain under monitoring for hantavirus in 11 states. Although good news today that the one American doctor who did test positive for the disease has now tested negative. Those that remain under supervision may have been exposed to a person on board the MV Hondius cruise ship where the disease first broke out and killed 3 people. There is one person, however, in Illinois who may have contracted hantavirus not connected to that outbreak. And a former police officer who was off duty and high when he killed 2 people in a Tinton Falls crash in 2021 has been sentenced to 17 years in state prison. 39-year-old John McClave III, a Toms River resident, was convicted on manslaughter charges by a jury back in March. That crash on Asbury Avenue took the lives of 2 Maryland residents. An investigation later found that McClave was under the influence of THC and alcohol, but was not considered legally drunk at the time. Now with your latest forecast, here's Nor'easter Nick.
5: Overnight low temperatures fall down to right around 50 degrees, we're thinking. Nice night overall. Temperatures tomorrow will be around 70. Saturday, we're into the 80s. Sunday, 90 or better, and that could continue into early next week.
6: Sweet.
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1: Jersey traffic and weather
0: together.
7: There's a crash blocking a lane on the parkway southbound. This is at the Toms River Toll Plaza. It's not helping an already brutal backup from Brick into Toms River between exits 90 and 82. You got delays there about 10 miles long. And Route 18 southbound remains heavy from New Brunswick into East Brunswick. 6:05 now, Kane Show. 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Classic hits and more. 52 minutes of music coming this hour.

when Osama won the boss. It's the Cane Show. I hate to tell you, looks like this summer might be another summer of the chain smokers. Put out another new song. Already know.

That's pretty good. That's summer music right there. And they already put out another song, another banger called Echo. This song 10 years ago was number one for 12 weeks. It's The Boss.

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1: 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All right, so, I got the wrong window open here. I've got, how many windows you keep open at work a day? I got like 15. Okay, a crash still blocking a lane on the parkway southbound. This is at the Toms River Toll Plaza. Traffic backed up to Brick into the Toms River between exits 90 and 82. You're looking at stretches of delays stretching 10 miles. And Route 18 southbound continues to crawl, too, from New Brunswick into East Brunswick between Route 27 and Old Bridge Turnpike.
0: Jersey weather.
1: Not warm, well, warm, but not hot yet. 68 tomorrow's high, mostly clouds, 48 tonight. Red Bank is sitting at 63, Barnegat at 64, 65 at Boss HQ.
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1071 The Boss, it's the Kane Show. You're probably going to hit up PNC a few times this year for some shows, right? Some really good ones coming. When does it open? I was curious. The first show is the 28th. Tommy James and the Shondells and Herman's Hermits.

107.1 The Boss. You like birthdays still, or do you dread them? Because, you know, you get to a certain age and, yeah, I don't want to celebrate my birthday. We can steal Ashley Judd's idea. She turned 58, but she threw herself a 12th birthday party. She turned 12, had square dancing and everything.

0: here. Got a crash still blocking a lane on the parkway, though. That's Parkway southbound at the Toms River Toll Plaza. Traffic is backed up from Brick down to the tolls, so you got delays there running about 6-7 miles between exit 90 and Toms River. And Route 18 southbound, still heavy from New Brunswick into East Brunswick between Routes 27 and Old Bridge Turnpike.
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2: Just about 7 o'clock on your Thursday evening, I'm Hunter Farman. If you frequent a super food town for your groceries, you may have noticed low supply on the shelves. You're not alone. And as News 12 reports, several food towns across Monmouth County are facing the same sort of supply issues. They say there's an ongoing problem with the chain's supplier causing the shortages, and that conversations remain underway to try and resolve it. Circus, who owns Food Town, has apologized to shoppers and is asking for patience. Officials in Monmouth County have now identified the person struck and killed by an NJ Transit train in Red Bank yesterday as a 16-year-old Red Bank High School student. His death remains under investigation as police work to determine if the death was intentional or not. Authorities had said that the victim was trespassing at the time of the incident, which happened during the start of yesterday's morning commute and suspended service on the North Jersey coastline. Well, glioblastoma is one of the most aggressive and fatal forms of brain cancer, and this week took the life of former New Jersey Nets star Jason Collins. But as CBS reports, doctors have found something encouraging, a new personalized vaccine that has showed promise in clinical trials.
3: For this DNA-based vaccine, we can target up to 40 tumor-specific antigens or signatures.
2: Participants in a vaccine trial have shown slower progression of tumors, with many living at least twice as long as normally expected. It will still likely be a long while, with much more testing needed to be done before it becomes widely available. And Bed Bath & Beyond is prepared to make a comeback, integrating with 5 container stores in New Jersey, although you won't be seeing them anywhere around our area just yet. The new The Container Store plus Bed Bath & Beyond concepts are set to open in 5 New Jersey spots, with the closest being in Princeton over the next few months. It's part of a store-changing event that began in late April, hitting 98 locations across the country. Now here's Nor'easter Nick with your latest forecast.
4: Overnight low temperatures fall down to right around 50 degrees, we're thinking. Nice night overall. Temperatures tomorrow will be around 70. Saturday, we're into the 80s. Sunday, 90 or better, and that could continue into early next week. In the Norcast Weather Center, I'm Nor'easter Nick.
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Who's the best male singer from Canada? I was reading an article. They said it was Tom Cochrane. You know him from Life is a Highway. He had the one hit here, but that's it. I say it's Corey Hart. You got Bryan Adams, Corey Hart, Geddy Lee, Neil Young. It's the boss.

Reading an article, they said it was Tom Cochran. You know him from Life is a Highway. He had the one hit here, but that's it. I say it's Corey Hart. You got Bryan Adams, Corey Hart, Geddy Lee, Neil Young. It's the boss.

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5: Jersey weather.
6: All the 80s are still coming. Possible 90s to probable 90s next week, but just not tomorrow. 48 tonight and then 68 or so for tomorrow's high. Most of the clouds. Colts next, 61, 62 in Brick, 62 at

It's upfront season. It's 107 on the Boss Kane Show. That's when the networks tell you the new show's coming out. It used to just be ABC, NBC, and CBS, but now it's all of them. Even YouTube had an upfront. Netflix did too. Guess what's coming? Grown Ups 3. Yes. Also a Nick Cannon reality show, him and his 12 kids. But Grown Ups 3, finally.

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1: So Bonnie Tyler just had emergency intestinal surgery, and she's still in serious condition, but her family says she's going to be okay. It's The Boss.

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0: 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Bon Jovi make their triumphant return. Minus Richie, but still triumphant.

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5: 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Tom will be joined by the Jersey Shore's first ever country duo, Williams Honor. The broadcast starts at 9, but the doors open at 8. 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It's Springsteen on Sunday live at Bar A in Lake Como, Sunday.

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